0: singer Catherine Russell. Grew up in a musical family. Her dad was Louis Armstrong's longtime musical director. How about that? And her mom was a musician as well. This is from her latest album, Live at Jazz at Lincoln Center. It was recorded in the Appel Room. And some of the solos, Evan Arntzen on the tenor sax, John Allred on the trombone, and John Eric Kelso on the trumpet. Sounded so good. And before that, Canadian trumpeter, Gabriel Mark Hasselbach. And that featured pianist Miles Black. And that was a track called Super Blue here on KUVO, KUVO Jazz. I'm Paul Donovan at 16 minutes after 6 o'clock. And we still have a couple of traffic issues you need to know about. And it looks like on the west side, that stalled semi, that was the vehicle fire they were working on in the last hour. I-70 East, right at 6th Avenue there. Stalled semi now blocking the right shoulder on the west side. And Douglas County, 470, still have that accident blocking the left lane. Eastbound 470, right around University. Still about a 20-minute backup, almost to Santa Fe. All right, Denver weather, scattered late-day shower or storm tonight, down to about 66. A better chance for showers and storms tomorrow, maybe even starting midday, high of about 93. We'll see. Right now, yeah, it's kind of a few more clouds here downtown where the studio is. 94, though, still warm for that Rockies game. And we are downtown here at KUVO. On the way, trumpeter Freddie Hubbard, his debut album, from 1960, Open Sesame. This features pianist McCoy Tyner, saxophonist Tina Brooks, and also Sam Jones and Clifford Jarvis on this recording. We're going to hear One Mint Julep on KUVO. That's next.
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from Memphis, Tennessee, Alberta Hunter. I'm having a good time. And that's from her 1980 album, Amtrak Blues. She was 85 at the time. And before that, pianist Billy Childs off his new album, Triumvirate. What a beautiful piece, wasn't that? Carefree. And it was. It just puts you in the right mindset, right? We also heard Cal Jader, and Freddie Hubbard started the set with Viva Sapida here on KUVO. I'm sorry, One Mint Julep. Viva Sapida was Cal Jader. All right, we're back on track now. 22 minutes before 7 on this Tuesday night. I'm Paul Donovan, and Jeff Anderson is in here at 8 with a Tuesday Night Beat, and Vinyl Vault at 8:30. And Thursday night, the Flatiron Crossing Summer Concert Series presents Jazz in the Park. Doing this every Thursday night there, right at Flatirons, right there by Dick's Sporting Goods, outside, because it's an outdoor concert and the stage is pretty huge. And you'll see food trucks there, courtesy of our friends at Roots Music Project. But playing Thursday night, starting at 6, Chris Daniels and the Kings and Beyond. And find out more about that series online when you go to KUVO.org. All right, we're going to play Grammy-winning trumpeter Brian Lynch's new collaboration with saxophonist Charles McPherson, the album Torchbearers. Here is Luck of the Draw.

0: Kurt Elling and the WDR Big Band. This is his latest project, In the Brass Palace, and Wayne Shorter, Speak No Evil. They speak no evil here with the lyrics. And before that, trumpeter Brian Lynch and Charles McPherson on sax, Luck of the Draw, here on KUVO, Kuvo Jazz. I'm Paul Donovan. It's 6 minutes till 7 o'clock on this Tuesday evening. Jeff Anderson in here in an hour for the Tuesday Night Beat and the Vinyl Vault. Oh, speaking of Kurt Elling, he is already booked for Denver next April for the Denver Jazz Fest. Yeah, yeah, we're excited about that. All right, taking a look at the traffic board, we've got something up on the northwest side. This is US 36 eastbound, right at Wadsworth, a crash off on the right shoulder. Not a huge delay there. Still on the south side, Douglas County on 470 eastbound. Left lane is still blocked there at University, and it's also slowing down traffic going west. And you're backed up to, looks like, Quebec going west on 470 there. Denver weather, a scattered storm or shower early tonight, down to 66 by morning. A better chance for showers and storms tomorrow and Thursday. High tomorrow, still warm, 93. Right now, the clouds have cooled us off here downtown to a nice 92 here at KUVO. So coming up, we've got saxophonist Harold Land. This was his reunion with a longtime friend, vibraphonist Bobby Hutcherson, with the 1981 release of Susha's Dance. But Bobby doesn't play on the title track that you're about to hear. However, George Cables plays on it, piano, and drummer Billy Higgins, along with a few other musicians. We're going to hear that next, right here on KUVO.
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0: Wow. Vibraphonist Warren Wolf, also all over the percussion there. And this is his new work entitled Smooth Vibes, and that piece called Some Skunk Funk, and that was Terrence Cunningham on the organ work. Before that, Daggerboard, featuring Henry the Skipper Franklin, and a track called Freelancer. Here on Denver's Jazz, 89.3 KUVO. At 15 minutes after 7 on a Tuesday evening, I'm Paul Donovan, and Jeff Anderson will be in here in less than an hour, 8 o'clock, for the Tuesday Night Beat and Vinyl Vault at 8:30. And checking traffic, looks like that issue is still on the south side, 470 eastbound, right around University. Left lane is still blocked, but I don't... the traffic's still kind of slow approaching that, but not too bad. Maybe because the volume's gone down. Denver weather, scattered late-day shower or storm early tonight. Overnight low 66. And then tomorrow, better chance for showers and storms. High of about 93 right now. Still a warm 92, even under these clouds here downtown, here at KUVO. All right, coming up next, as we continue to celebrate the music of pianist Sonny Clark. He was born on this day. We're going to go back to his album from 1959, My Conception, and we're going to play a track called Minor Meeting. This is the second version. Donald Byrd, trumpet, Hank Mobley, tenor sax, Paul Chambers bass, Art Blakey drums, and that is straight ahead on KUVO.
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4: Next time on the Vinyl Vault, we'll have some mid-1970s jazz fusion from Czechoslovakia. We'll have an album from Martin Krtochvil and his band Jazz Q entitled Elegy. 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

drummer Reed Hoisen. And Right Brotherly, the name of that, from his latest album, Home. On that B3 organ, that was Billy Test. Also guitarist Dan Wilson and saxophonist Keith Bishop. Real nice. And before that, Willie Jones III, Get Your Shout On. And we started set with pianist Sonny Clark. We're celebrating his birthday today. And that was from his My Conception album. Here on KUVO, Kuvo Jazz, I'm Paul Donovan, live at the Vineyards. Is August 15th, less than a month away. It's a Saturday. It's at Ballastieri Vineyards and on the big stage, Etienne Charles and his Creole Orchestra, featuring vocalist from New Orleans, Tanya Boyd Cannon. It's so much fun. All the food, the drink, and the jazz and the silent auction. Find out more. Tickets, the price goes up August 1st, so time's running out. 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All right, coming up, we've got Freddie Rodriguez Sr., a giant here of the Colorado jazz community, and we've got him playing Jimmy Heath's Gingerbread Boy with his son on the keys, and here it is now on KUVO.

0: 1959. Wow. Dakota Stanton. Jerome Richardson on the sax there from the album Time to Swing. Before that, Ted Rosenthal's Devil Moon, and you heard the musical quotes in there, Norwegian Wood, Bye Bye Blackbird. And we started the set with saxophonist Freddie Rodriguez Sr., with Freddie Jr. on keys, Greg Gisbert on that incredible trumpet playing, Andrew Hudson bass, Tom Black drums. Here on KUVO, KUVO Jazz. I'm Paul Donovan. Thank you so much for listening. Hope you enjoyed the music. Jeff Anderson is here to tell us about the Tuesday Night Beat in Vinyl Vault. Jeff, what
1: yeah,
0: you got, man?
1: The Vinyl Vault at 8:30.
0: Yeah.
1: And tonight we have some music from a country that does not exist anymore. Yeah. Czechoslovakia.
0: It doesn't, really?
1: No,
0: I haven't kept up on my geography.
1: It broke in two. It's now the Czech Republic and Slovakia.
0: Oh, right.
1: Yeah, so wow. It's not like it vanished from the face of the earth. They just redrew some boundaries and
0: been out of high school for a while.
1: Yeah. Anyway, what we have is some mid-70s European fusion, courtesy of Martin Kurtochville and his band Jazz Q.
0: Yeah?
1: Yeah.
0: Wow.
1: Yeah. Yeah. You don't hear that every day.
0: Wow, mid-70s. Uh-huh. Totally missed that one.
1: Yeah.
0: So, but...
1: What?
0: Because you're here... one of our jazz professors.
1: We're going to hear it.
0: We're going to hear it.
1: We're going to make up for lost time.
0: 50 years later, we're going to hear it.
1: It's not too late.
0: That's right. Jeff Anderson is next. I'm going to leave you with some Idris Muhammad. Express yourself straight ahead here on KUVO. Have a great night.
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0: This music from Allie Ryerson. Allie Ryerson on the flute. It's from a brand new album. It's an eponymous album from the Allie Ryerson Quartet. And we heard Let's Call This Love, a variation on What Is This Thing Called Love. And before that, Duke Ellington, very nice version of Satin Doll from Duke. And we started off with Ruthie Foster just turning it loose, belting it out. And extremely soulful version of If I Had a Hammer, Ruthie Foster from her album Let It Burn. All right, 14 now past 8 o'clock. You're tuned to KUVO, Kuvo Jazz. I'm Jeff Anderson. I'll be around until 10 o'clock. We've got the Vinyl Vault coming up at 8:30, and tonight it's some mid-70s European fusion from Martin Kowalczyk and his band Jazz Q. It's coming up at 8:30, so stick around for that. Something you probably haven't heard that, but it's pretty cool stuff. Right now we've got a couple of words, and then we'll be back to it with something new from Conrad Herwig.
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0: Well, trombonist Conrad Herwig is back. He has another in his series of The Latin Side Of, and this time around his subject is Chick Corea. So let's hear the Conrad Herwig Latinized version of Spain on Kuvo.

0: Trumpeter Bria Skonberg on Kuvo with a tune called New Orleans Bump from the album Brass, Bria Skonberg. And right before that, we heard from the Manhattan Transfer from their album Mecca for Moderns and a vocalese version of Charlie Parker's Confirmation. And we started off with trombonist Conrad Herwig from his new album, The Latin Side of Chick Corea, and one of Chick Corea's more well-known tunes. That one was Spain, from Conrad Herwig. 8:31 right now. You're tuned to KUVO. Jeff Anderson here with you. It's the Night Beat, the Tuesday Night Beat, going until 10 o'clock tonight, and actually 8:30 Tuesday. Means it's time for the Vinyl Vault, and we're going to get to that right after a couple of words.
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0: All right, the Vinyl Vault. We do this every Tuesday at 8:30 around here at KUVO, something a little bit different from the basement. And tonight we've got one from Martin Kratochville and his band Jazz Q, an album called Elegy, released in 1977. And this is a band from Czechoslovakia. The album was recorded in Prague, which was in Czechoslovakia back in the 70s. Now it's in the Czech Republic because Czechoslovakia cracked in two, becoming the Czech Republic and Slovakia, two different countries. But anyway, that probably didn't affect the music a whole lot. Although, you know, think about it. This was recorded when Czechoslovakia was under communist rule. So, you know, being a musician under those circumstances probably wasn't easy. But we're going to hear a few tunes from this album. We'll start off with Meteor and then go into Reverse Drafts. Martin Kratochville on various keyboards. He's joined by a guitarist, bass guitarist, and a drummer. And then they have some guest musicians, some vocals, some various strings, violins, cellos, things like that, some electric trumpet and some percussion, various things like that. So, yeah, all these people have Czechoslovakian names, so I'm not going to attempt it. Let's just listen to the music. Martin Kratochville on the Vinyl Vault on KUVO.

Music from Martin Kratochvil and Jazz Q, the album Elegy, recorded in Prague, Czechoslovakia in 1976 and released the year after that. That was the tune Reverse Drafts, and right before that, Meteor. Hey, you're tuned to the Vinyl Vault here on KUVO. Jeff Anderson here with you on the Tuesday night beat going up until 10 o'clock tonight. We have time for one more track from this particular album. Let's try the track Toledo from Elegy on the Vinyl Vault on KUVO.

0: All right, music from Martin Kratochvil and his band Jazz Q from the album Elegy, recorded in 1976, released the following year. Recorded in Prague, Czechoslovakia, now the Czech Republic. And that was a track called Toledo. And we heard a couple other tracks from the same album, Reverse Draft and Meteor. Fortunately, they put the titles of their songs in English, so that helped because I don't do so good with Czech. But, yeah, that's the Vinyl Vault. We do that every Tuesday at 8:30 around here at KUVO, something a little bit different coming out of the basement. Next week, we'll do a 2025 album. Yeah, since, you know, vinyl's a thing and records are coming out again, we can do some more recent stuff. It's going to be an album from Indian violinist Dr. L. Subramaniam, and it's called Beyond Borders. Some real nice stuff on that. A lot of great musicians on it from the jazz and blues world, from all over the world too. So check that out next Tuesday at 8:30 around here at KUVO. Let's do a couple of words and then we've got some more music.
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3: It's the Tuesday night beat on KUVO. Jeff Anderson here till 10 o'clock, and then Mo Velez comes in for the Jazz Odyssey from 10 until midnight tonight. Right before the Legal Idea, we heard from Finnish guitarist Jukka Tolonen and a track called Last Quarters. All right, let's keep it rolling now. Changing it around a bit with something from Nicole Zoraitis, her version of Sentimental Journey on KUVO.

0: Oh, some classic McCoy Tyner right there. His version of Impressions is a tune written by his old boss. That's from the album Trident from 1976. McCoy Tyner with Impressions. And right before that, we heard from pianist Mark Carey from an album called Listen from about 2006. And a track called Conditional Statement. Yeah, it sounds like something a lawyer would do. And Terrell Stafford on trumpet on that one, Ron Blake on tenor saxophone, Mark Carey, nice stuff from him. And we started off with Nicole Zoraitis and her version of Sentimental Journey. All that here on the Tuesday Night Beat on KUVO. Jeff Anderson here. It's about 19 past 9 right now. We've got a couple of words here. And then we'll do one from a jazz guy that we just lost recently.
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0: Well, longtime sax man Plaz Johnson passed away last week, just a few days shy of his 95th birthday. He left us on July 15th, and in fact, today would have been his 95th birthday, July 21st. So he did about a dozen albums under his own name. One of his more famous things was with Henry Mancini playing the Pink Panther theme. And, 95 years old, almost 95 years old. He had a long career, several albums under his own name, but the list of people that he played with as a sideman is really impressive, including the diversity. How about Chet Baker and Benny Carter, Ry Cooder, Sam Cooke, Rita Coolidge, Bobby Darin, Neil Diamond, Dr. John, Ella Fitzgerald, Marvin Gaye, Etta James, Elton John, B.B. King, Carol King, Nicolette Larson, Peggy Lee, Henry Mancini, Tina Marie, Les McCann, Bette Midler, Liza Minnelli, Joni Mitchell, Maria Muldaur, Aaron Neville, The Platters, Minnie Riperton, Johnny Rivers, Shorty Rogers, Linda Ronstadt, Boz Scaggs, Lalo Schifrin, Steely Dan, Rod Stewart, Tom Waits, and the Gerald Willison Orchestra, among others. So an in-demand guy. Let's hear a track from him. This is from one of his albums under his own name, which was called Hot Blue and Saxy. This one came out in 1992. There's a track from that one called Hitting the Jug, Remembering Plaz Johnson on KUVO.

0: Well, that's quite a production number. George Benson's version of The World is a Ghetto from the In Flight album from 1976, I think. I think that was the album right after Breezin', which was his big, huge breakout popular album. So they were following up on that. George Benson. And before that, Remembering Plas Johnson, who just passed away last week at the age of 94. And would have turned 95 today. Sax man Plas Johnson. We heard a track from his album entitled Hot Blue and Saxy. That was the tune Hitting the Jug from Plas Johnson. Well, it's about 22 before 10 right now. My name's Jeff Anderson here until 10. Mo Velez comes in then, and he does the Jazz Odyssey for you from 10 until midnight. Let's do a couple of words here, and then we've got, well, we've got some more music. How about that?
1: Do you like the sound of an electric piano in the hands of a jazz master? How about a jazz-adjacent surprise from the past? This is Andy O. I like to keep it moving, keep it grooving, keep it bumping, keep it jumping. It's the beat, the night beat. Thursday nights from 8 to 10 on Kubo Jazz.
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0: Well, a few weeks ago, the Vinyl Vault featured a new album from a band called The Breaks, featuring Eddie Roberts, Robert Walter, and Stanton Moore. And so, you know what, let's do an encore performance. Huh? Why not? Why not? Here's The Breaks from their album, The Breaks. The tune is Goldilocks. The station is KUVO.

0: It's Amande on KUVO, a band that got a start in the early 70s. Did some albums, kind of faded away, and then reconstituted itself. That particular tune from their album from 2025 called Renaissance, appropriately enough. And the tune was Coltrane from Samande. And we started off with The Breaks, brand new album from them, just called The Breaks, their debut album. And we heard the tune Goldilocks from those guys. It brings us up to about, 8 minutes before 10 o'clock right now. You're tuned to KUVO. Jeff Anderson here with you till 10. Mo Velez is here. He's getting ready for the Jazz Odyssey. He'll do that for you from 10 until midnight tonight. Let's do a couple words, and then we have some more music to take us to the top.
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0: Okay, we have a couple of tracks here to take us to the top. We'll start off with Jose James featuring Takuya Kuroda and a tune called Rock With You, and then do something from the Delvin Lamar Organ Trio. Big T.T.'s Blues is the tune we're going to hear from them. And by then, we'll hit the ID, and then it'll be time for Mo. So I'm going to take off. By the way, I'll be back on Saturday for All Blues from 4 to 6. So stick around. Well, tune in for that one. It's going to be a good show. But right now, as I mentioned, Jose James, it's KUVO.

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I am your host and guide, Ramo, aka Mo Velez. Gonna be rocking with you until midnight this evening. Bringing you the best in new jazz, funk, electronic, hip-hop, and all points in between. We just heard one there from the Los Angeles-based group SML, Small, Medium, Large. That was a tune from their most recent release called How You Been. The song we heard there was called Taking Out the Trash. And just before that, we heard from Denver's own Name Backwards, my boy En-Manuel, and that one was a tune featuring Zones on the beat. It was called Natsukashi. And we started one out from the top of the show. We heard from Jade Oracle. Tune from the most recently released Veiled Shadows EP, we heard Be All Right. And I got one coming up right now from Butcher Brown. He's going to be the headliner for our block party with our sister station, The Drop 104.7. It's going to be a real good time. It's over at the Levitt Pavilion in Ruby Park. And yeah, should be a great time. Hit up the KUVO website for more information on that, kuvo.org. Planning on being there, so hope to see you down there. We're going to hear the tune Hours After from Butcher Brown. It's KUVO.

0: City Park Jazz is celebrating its 40th anniversary with outdoor concerts every Sunday night at 6 p.m. at the Denver City Park Pavilion. 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

All right, we are just about a little over half an hour into this edition of the Tuesday Night Jazz Odyssey. I'm your host and guide, Mo Velez. We just heard one there from Roy Hargrove and the RH Factor. One from their 2006 release, Distractions. We heard the song Family. And just before that, we heard from Denver-based band Ramachandra, one from their 2025 release, Daimajine. We heard Lullaby for Dragonite. And just before that, we heard from rapper Kendrick Lamar, tune of his featuring CeeLo Green called Untitled 6 from the 2016 release Untitled Unmastered. And as mentioned, starting off that set, we heard from Butcher Brown, who's going to be the headliner for our joint block party with the KUVO as well as the Drop 104.7. That's going to be on Friday, August 28th, over at Levitt Pavilion. You can head over to the KUVO website for more information on that. I'm going to send it over to Kumasi Washington on this next one, from the soundtrack for the Adult Swim series, Lazarus. We're going to hear the song Vortex. It's KUVO.

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Beyond Borders. It features many guest artists such as George Duke, Stanley Clarke, Billy Cobham, and even blues man Corky Siegel. Join me, Jeff Anderson, for the next Vinyl Vault this Tuesday at 8:30 right here on Kuvo Jazz.

All right, some nice stuff there from Theo Kroeker, trumpet man. A little single from last year called We Still Wanna Dance. Nice groovy number there. And just before that, we went deep into the pocket. Stanley Clark on the bass. From his 1975 album, Journey to Love, we heard the tune Silly Putty. It's definitely a nice, stretchy, bouncy little groove there, appropriately named. And just before that, starting off that little set, we heard from hornman Kamasi Washington. The tune Vortex, coming from the Lazarus soundtrack on Adult Swim. And yeah, we're closing out the top of the first hour here on the Tuesday Night Jazz Odyssey. I am Mo Velez, gonna be with you for a whole hour after this. So don't go anywhere, keep it locked. Feel free to hit me on the text line as well. That number is 303-291-0666. Always look forward to hearing from my text crew. Got a nice little group of people that I hear from pretty much every week. So, you know, it's always nice. So don't hesitate. Going to close out this hour with one from one of my favorite new artists. I guess not too new, but newer on my radar. Duval Timothy, one of his tunes called Cement. It's KEVO.

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All right, we are getting to the second hour here on the Tuesday Night Jazz Odyssey. I am your host and guide, Mo Velez. Just heard one there from Bad Bad Not Good. From their 2024 release, Mid-Spiral Chaos, we heard the song Mid-Spiral. And just before that, we heard from Hypnotic Brass Ensemble, tune featuring Yasin Bey, formerly known as Mos Def, on the vocals. The song was called Space from their 2024 release, Hypnotic Joints Volume 2. And starting off the top of the hour, we heard from Corto Alto with a tune called Chubby 48. And I've got one from a band who's going to be playing here in Denver very soon on August 1st over at Cervantes' Other Side, Polyrhythmics. We're going to hear their tune, Life from Below. It's the Tuesday Night Jazz Odyssey, KUVO.

0: City Park Jazz is celebrating its 40th anniversary with outdoor concerts every Sunday night at 6 p.m. at the Denver City Park Pavilion. On Sunday, it's the supergroup Convergence. 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

Okay, nice stuff there from the UK-based DJ and producer Quantic. Title track from the 2024 release Tropics. And just before that, we sent it back to 1971. Drummer Idris Muhammad. Track from his release, Black Rhythm Revolution, we heard soulful drums. And then just before that, we send it to Los Angeles-based musician and producer Foté. One from his 2024 release, Windswept, we heard Derecho. And starting off that set, as mentioned, we heard from Polyrhythmics. They're going to be playing at Cervantes' Other Side on August 1st. We heard their tune, Life from Below. Also, speaking of local music, Fortet's coming to town. And, yeah, it's the last half hour on the Tuesday Night Jazz Odyssey, so, gonna throw it down now if you're just tuning in for the first time. This is when we send it over to the more electronic side of the catalog. Gonna go for a bit of an older Fortet tune on this one, but still a classic. And yeah, he's going to be playing at the Mission Ballroom on September 24th. This tune's called Pyramid. It's Kuvo.

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All right, closing out another edition of the Tuesday Night Jazz Odyssey. I have been your host and guide, Ramo, aka Mo Velez. Always a pleasure. Shout out to the Tex crew every time. We just heard a tune there from Catronada, still featuring Charlotte Day Wilson on the vocals, from the 2024 release, Timeless. And just before that, we heard from Henry Wu, Dub Plate Special from the 2015 release, Good Morning Peckham. And just before that, we heard from Bree Jean, a tune called Working On It. That one was released in 2024. And Bree Jean and her band, unfortunately, were part of those LA fires and lost a bunch of gear and priceless memories and recordings. So if you've got the means, check out their music and their merch. Possibly support them. That is spelled Brijean. And just before that, we heard from Shire T, a tune called Hackney Birdwatch, dub version. Shire T is one half of Marabou State. Kind of a little bit more on the electronic tip with that project. And once again, we heard from Fortet, who's going to be playing at the Mission Ballroom in September. And we heard the tune Pyramid from his 2012 release, Pink. That's it for me. I got one more. Gonna have to squeeze it in. As always, I've got more music than I can share, but, you know, catch me next week. It's Kubo.

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Randy Napoleon from his homage to Wes Montgomery, Grant Green, and Kenny Burrell, Rust Belt Roots. We heard his composition entitled Westlake, supported by Rick Rowe piano, Paul Keller bass, Sean Dobbins on drums. Thank you for joining me during this hour. Great things in store just for you, so stay with me. You're with D. Alexander. This is Jazz.

two musicians, two educators, two composers, two wonderful people, Zahili Zamora from her recording Overcoming with her composition Despair, along with Sean Jones on flugelhorn. And right before that, we heard from two phenomenal ladies, Abby Lincoln from her recording Holy Earth and It's Supposed to Be Love, with Maggie Brown also accompanying her on vocals. Let's continue with Bobby Hutcherson, title track from his recording, Montara.

Music from Baltimore Jazz Collective. From their self-titled recording, we heard a Sean Jones composition entitled Fleeting Stillness. And they are Sean Jones on trumpet, Todd Marcus bass clarinet, Alex Brown piano, Chris Fun bass, Quincy Phillips on drums. You heard it right here with me, D. Alexander. This is Jazz.

0: What a performance. That's Miss Jean Karn, guest starring on Norman Conner's recording Saturday Night Special with Skin Diver, Michael Henderson on bass, Herbie Hancock piano, and Norman Conner's on drums. Right before that, we heard from bass man Corcoran Holt from Freedom of Art. We heard the composition Ray Ray featuring Lewis Nash on drums. Let's continue with Jimmy Scott from the recording Moon Glow, If I Should Lose You.
1: If

Navajo Isles from Eclectic Excursions with Sultriness. And before that, we heard from Mass Swift, Tomika Reed, Sylvia Boyanese from their recording Here and Now with Malatalian Lullaby. You're with D. Alexander. This is Jazz.

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The great voice of Gregory Porter, proving himself to be a phenomenal composer and lyricist. From his recording, All Rise, we heard his composition, Merry-Go-Round. Thank you so much for joining me during this hour. You're with D. Alexander. Got great things in store for you. So happy that you decided to hang out with me during this time. So we're going to make sure that we have a great one. Sit back, relax, put your feet up, take a load off, and take your mind off of your worries with this wonderful music. Stay with me. You're with D. Alexander. This is Jazz.

Grant Stewart from his recording, Next Spring. We heard the composition May in June. He's supported by Tartle Hammer Piano, Paul Sakivi Bass, Phil Stewart on drums. With May in June. Right before that, we heard from Billy Childs from his recording, Triumvirate, with his really nice rendition of Lazy Afternoon. Let's continue with Alvin Queen, the Jazz Cup Cafe Blues, with Jesse Davis, Desron Douglas, Danny Grisette, with Detour Ahead.

Thank you for joining me during this hour. You're with D. Alexander, and this is Jazz.

out of Denmark. I just love her voice, Senna Ig, and supported by Thomas Fonensbach on bass from their recording, Staying in Touch. Wonderful arrangement of Thelonious Monk's Round Midnight. And before that, we heard from John Coltrane, live at the Village Vanguard, The Master Takes. Of course, he's on tenor with bass clarinetist, beautifully played by Eric Dolphy, McCoy Tyner, piano, Reggie Workman, bass, Elvin Jones on drums. Here's Don Aliquo from his recording Growth. He's on tenor. And let's take a listen to his composition, Lower Broadway Rundown.

Donald Equal tenor, Rod Magaha trumpet, Jonathan Wires bass, Marcus Finney on drums. Thank you so much for joining me during this hour. I really appreciate you hanging out with me, and I hope you've enjoyed the music as well. Until we are together again, I hope you would please take good care of yourself, because we need you. Live every minute, put yourself in it, because this is your life. You're with D. Alexander. This is Jazz.

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0: Pianist Chick Corea from the Three Quartets disc. That was Folk Song with Eddie Gomez on bass. Steve Gadd was the drummer. Saxophonist Michael Brecker. Opening this jazz hour, I'm your host, John Hill.
1: Two of my mentor, teacher, musicians, composers were Bud Powell and Thelonious Monk. They were active and making great music in the 40s and the 50s, and Monk went on into the 60s and the 70s, but Monk and Bud were really good friends too. They admired one another, and Monk was like an elder a bit to Bud, but both of them were incredible composers. They were composers first and then pianists next, although Bud was technically pretty great. So I'm gonna pick some tunes from Thelonious Monk and Bud Powell. You know, I'd like to start with Monk's one of his well-known pieces, which got covered a lot, and I'll play you tonight's rendition of Round Midnight.

The masterful pianist Bud Powell recorded in Lausanne, France in 1962, the album titled Live in Lausanne, Bud Powell with his good friend Thelonious Monk's Evidence. This recording was brought to the attention of Chick Corea by Bud Powell's daughter, Celia, and Chick produced the release of this recording by Lausanne Radio in 2001, recorded in January 1962, Bud Powell with his good friend Thelonious Monk's tune Evidence. Bob Jacquelot was the bassist and Mike Stiveno the drummer, preceded by a Bud Powell tune performed by a solo pianist Chick Corea from a posthumous release titled Forever Yours, the farewell performance. Chick introducing a couple of tunes by Thelonious Monk and one by Bud Powell, opening with Monk's Round Midnight, followed by Trinkle Trinkle and Bud Powell's Dusk in Sandy. The great jazz master pianist Chick Corea, one of the things, remarkable things, mentioned in the press release accompanying this recording, Chick was nominated some 75 times for Grammy Awards, winning 28 of them. That included 5 Latin Grammy Awards. Chick Corea, the album Forever Yours, the farewell performance. And we are so glad to have all of the music that he shared with us. We are listening to jazz. I'm John Hill. Trumpeter Jared Hall, from his album Sing.

vocalist Tyreek McDowell doing the title track from the album Open Up Your Senses. That's a Horace Silver original, done originally along with Andy Bay. You can hear the influence definitely on Mr. McDowell. Sullivan Fortner on the Fender Rhodes, drummer Justin Faulkner, bassist Rodney Whitaker on sax, Dylan Band, trumpeter Michael Cruz. Tyreek McDowell preceded by saxophonist Jan Harbick. Jan Harbick and his quartet. The album is called Conversation, and they've been playing together for like 20 years now, so you can definitely hear the rapport on that Jan Harbick original called Sparkle Sight. Saxophonist Jan Harbick with pianist Heinrich Gund, Eske Norilke on bass, Anders Holm was the drummer. We opened that set with I Didn't Know What Time It Was from Malene and Christian. That is Malene Mortensen and Christian Sands, vocalist and pianist, Thomas Ovesen on bass, Rasmus Kjellberg on drums. Both this record and Jan Harbick's record on the Stunt Records label out of Copenhagen. Malene Mortensen and Christian Sands opening that set. We're listening to jazz.

recorded live at Chicago's Jazz Showcase, pianist Ahmad Jamal, along with Frank Gant on drums and bassist John Hurd, from March of 1976. Of course, the theme from MASH. The lyrics, by the way, to that song, Suicide is Painless, written by Mike Altman, Robert Altman's son. He's made about $2 million now in royalties. His dad was paid a flat $75,000 to direct. I'm John Hill. Thanks for joining me for Jazz. I'll see you later. Keyboardist Gerald Clayton, from his album Bells on Sand.

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guitarist Pat Martino from his album Remember, a tribute to Wes Montgomery with Grooveyard, opening this jazz hour. Hi, I'm your host, John Hill.

set of ballads, concluding here with violinist Sarah Caswell from her album The Way to You, an Antonio Carlos Jobim tune called O Que Tinha de Ser, or What Had to Be. Sarah Caswell with Jesse Lewis on guitar and bassist Ike Sturm, preceded by the band Artemis with the song Petrichor. Petrichor, defined as the smell of rain after a relatively long period of drought. That was composed by the saxophonist with Artemis, Nicole Glover, with pianist Rini Rosnes, trumpeter Ingrid Jensen, bassist Noriko Ueda, and drummer Allison Miller. Artemis, from their album Arboresque. And it was Jobim's Useless Landscape opening the set, performed by vocalist Betty Carter. Betty from her album I'm Yours, You're Mine, with bassist Curtis Lundy, the drummer Gregory Hutchinson, pianist Xavier Davis, the saxophonist Mark Shim, trombonist Andre Hayward, and bassist Matt Hughes. The magnificent Betty Carter opening that set. We're listening to jazz. I'm John Hill. Guitarist John McLaughlin from Time Remembered, Prologue.

on his tune Casa Forte. It comes from an album by pianist Rini Rosnes. The album is called Crossing Paths, and this time out, Rini wanted to do an album of music from Brazilian composers. Edu Lobo, one of them, with Rini on piano and Finder Rhodes. Chris Potter and Shelley Brown were the saxophonists, with trombonist Steve Davis, guitarist Chico Pinheiro, the bassist John Patitucci, and drummer Adam Cruz, with percussionist Rogério Boccato. Rini Rosnes from her album Crossing Paths. That was preceded by Midwesterner, trumpeter Eric Jacobson, his album titled Heading Home, the tune Sunset Suite. Eric Jacobson, well known in the Chicago to Milwaukee circuit, with Chicagoans Jeff Bradfield on saxophone, bassist Dennis Carroll, drummer George Flutis, and a New Yorker thrown in for measure, Bruce Barth, at the piano. Trumpeter Eric Jacobson. And from down the road about 90 miles, we heard from guitarist, Chicagoan, Tim Fitzgerald. His album is called Full House, and so is his band. An album of music by the great Wes Montgomery. We heard Wes's tune Cariba, with Victor Garcia on trumpet, saxophonists Greg Ward and Chris Madsen, Tom Veitzes at the piano, Christian Dillingham was the bassist, and the drummer, once again, George Flutis. Tim Fitzgerald opening that set. We're listening to jazz.

It's the mighty saxophonist James Carter, recorded at the Newport Jazz Festival 2018. Live from Newport Jazz is the name of the album by the James Carter Organ Trio, with Gerald Gibbs at the Hammond B3, drummer Alex White doing a Django Reinhardt tune called Le Manoir de mes rêves, or The Mansion of My Dreams. I'm John Hill. Thanks for joining me for Jazz This Hour. As always, my pleasure. And as always, if you have any comments, questions, or suggestions, send them to jazznetwork@wfmt.com. I'll see you later. Once again, Tony Bennett.

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We'll ask the local jet set to

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1: Maynard Ferguson, bringing back memories of my youth. And that is from what was a double album back in the early 1970s called M.F. Horn 4 and 5. Maynard Ferguson and the big band live at Jimmy's in New York with Stay Loose with Bruce. Soloing on baritone sax, Bruce Johnston, and on bass, Rick Petrone. Hi there, you're listening to Jazz with Dave Schwann. Mighty fine to have you with us. Please stay with us for a lot of great music. Welcome aboard, and thank you for your support of the great American music we call jazz. Tom Keenly's side is up next on flute. Featuring his quartet, Miles Black is at the piano, Miles Hill on bass, and Bernie Rye on drums. From their recording Fortune Teller, here is a tune called Pratfall.

Tom Keenly's side and his quartet, Tom on flute, Miles Black piano, Miles Hill on bass, Bernie Arai on drums. The tune is called Pratfall, and it's from their recording, Fortune Teller. One good flautist deserves another. Here is Andrea Brockfeld on flute from her recording Brazilian Whispers and Amparo.

The music of Antonio Carlos Jobim featured throughout this CD, Brazilian Whispers from Andrea Brockfeld. Andrea on flute with Bill O'Connell at the piano, Harvey S. on bass, Jason Tiemann on drums, the guitarist Ronnie Ben-Hur, and additional percussion from Jimbo Corniel. You're listening to Jazz with Dave Schwann and Eric Reed up next. From his recording For Such a Time as This, Eric's musical response to the times in which we live with all its complexities. Eric at the piano here, and a tune that was written in tribute to trumpeter Wallace Roney, who we lost sadly to the COVID-19 pandemic. It is called Waltz for Wallace Roney.

music written in honor of trumpeter Wallace Roney, A Waltz for Wallace Roney by Eric Reed. That's from Eric's recording For Such a Time as This. Eric at the piano, Chris Lewis on soprano sax, Alex Bonham on bass, and Kevin Kenner on drums. We have a lot more jazz to come. We hope you can stay with us for it. Thank you for listening. I'm Dave Schwann.

Piano Master Dick Hyman with Nobody But You from the Gershwin Songbook, the VJE up next, as in the Verve Jazz Ensemble. This is from their recording called Very Live, Tintindeo.

The Verve Jazz Ensemble, in this case a trio version of the Verve Jazz Ensemble, doing Tintindeo, a tune made famous, of course, by the great Dizzy Gillespie. The Verve Jazz Ensemble here featuring Steve Einarsson on piano, on bass Chris DeAngelis, and on drums Josh Feldstein, recorded in Hadley, Massachusetts, a live performance in Hadley, and now out on the CD called Very Live. You're listening to Jazz with Dave Schwann. We thank you very much for joining us. The Gene Harris Quartet, in this instance consisting of Ron Eschete on guitar, Ray Brown the bassist, Jeff Hamilton on drums, from their recording Listen Here, and a beautiful rendition of a beautiful piece of music by Thad Jones. To you.

to you. A beautiful piece by Thad Jones and Bud Johnson, played beautifully by the Gene Harris Quartet from their CD Listen Here. Gene at the piano, Ron Ishite guitar, that was Ray Brown on bass and Jeff Hamilton on drums. Of course, Thad Jones co-led a remarkable big band with drummer Mel Lewis in the 1960s and 70s. One of the founding members in the reed section, the sax section, was Jerome Richardson. Well, here is Jerome Richardson and a quartet recorded in October of 1959. The name of the album on Prestige, Roman with Richardson. Jerome playing a number of different instruments here. Richard Wyans on piano, George Tucker bass, Charlie Persip on drums for a tune made famous by Ahmad Jamal, Poinciana.

multi-instrumentalist and master Jerome Richardson, in this case playing flute, on Poinciana. It's from his 1959 recording, Roman with Richardson. And along with Jerome, Richard Wyans on piano, George Tucker on bass, Charlie Persip, drums and percussion. You're listening to Jazz with Dave Schwann. Our thanks once again for not only joining us, but supporting this great American music. Here is something else from 1959, May of that year. Get ready for this. Oscar Peterson with Sonny Stitt. Here is Charlie Parker's Scrapple from The Apple.

Sonny Stitt with the Oscar Peterson Trio. Charlie Parker's tune, Scrapple from the Apple. Sonny on alto sax, of course Oscar Peterson on piano. Ray Brown bass, Ed Thigpen on drums from the 1959 album. Sonny Stitt sits in with the Oscar Peterson Trio. Yes, he does indeed. Well worth having in your collection. We thank you so much for joining us this hour and hope you enjoyed all the great American music we call jazz. Dave Schwann finishing up with Carl Saunders on trumpet from his recording Jazz Trumpet and his tune called Walking on Air.

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Ted Dameron's Super Jet. It's from a CD by the Joe Mondarelli Quintet called If You Could See Me Now, dedicated to the music of Tad Dameron. Joe on trumpet, Ralph Moore on tenor, Anthony Wonsey on piano, Desron Douglas bass, and George Flutus on drums. That gets us started in the right direction. Well, jazz always gets us started in the right direction. You're listening to Jazz. Thank you so much. I'm Dave Schwann. How you doing? Hope things are going well for you and yours. Our thanks once again for joining us. Ian Hendrickson-Smith up next on alto sax. He is joined by Corey Weeds on tenor sax. Rick Germanson is here on piano. John Weber on bass and Joe Farnsworth on drums. From the recording called The Lowdown, and here is Ian's tune that he calls 10:30.

A tune called 1030 from Ian Hendrickson Smith. That was Ian on alto. Corey Weeds on tenor. Rick Germanton, the pianist. John Weber bass and Joe Farnsworth on drums. It's from Ian's recording called The Lowdown. And Ian explains that the title, 1030, refers to a time in which he remembers being in college and being crazy about keeping the party rolling. This is what he says here in the booklet notes. He would take all the batteries out of the wall clocks and watches, thus freezing the time at 10:30, just to keep the party rolling and everybody hanging out until the wee small hours, he said. Thus the title, 10:30. You're listening to Jazz with Dave Schwann. Our thanks again for joining us. Taking things down now a little bit, this was a great recording from the late, great Roy Hargrove joining with Ralph Moore on tenor. The recording called Furthermore, and here is Roy's tune, Into Dawn.

Music by the late, great Roy Hargrove, Into Dawn. Roy on trumpet, joining forces with Ralph Moore on tenor. Benny Green, the pianist, with Peter Washington bass and Victor Lewis on drums. That is from Ralph's recording called Furthermore. You're listening to Jazz with Dave Schwann, and here is trumpeter James Suggs.

That is trumpeter James Suggs from his recording, You're Gonna Hear From Me. Glad we did hear from you, James. A beautiful rendition of Laura. Lafayette Harris on piano. Peter Washington here on bass. We heard Peter with Ralph Moore and Roy Hargrove just before this cut. And Lewis Nash, the drummer here. The producer of this recording, by the way, Houston Person, who also plays a few things on tenor sax on this recording from James. You're going to hear from me. You're listening to Jazz with Dave Schwann, and we have a lot more to come. Please stay with us. Woody Shaw is coming up in just a couple moments, but first, here is Oscar Brown Jr.

0: Oscar Brown Jr. with Straighten Up and Fly Right. That's a bonus cut on the CD reissue of his album from the 1960s called Sin and Soul and Then Some. And up next, Woody Shaw in concert in Bremen, Germany in 1983. This quartet features Woody on trumpet, Mulgrew Miller is the pianist, Stafford James on bass, and Tony Riedis on drums. We will let Woody Shaw introduce the tune.
1: Right now we're going to play one of my originals. This is called The Organ Grinder.

0: Thank you.
1: Woody Shaw, live in Bremen, Germany in 1983 with his tune called The Organ Grinder. With Woody on trumpet, Mulgrew Miller at the piano, Stafford James on bass, and Tony Riedis on drums. The recording, as we say, done in Bremen in 1983, not released, however, until around 2018. You're listening to Jazz with Dave Schwann. Mulgrew Miller here leading his own trio from a great recording called Live at Yoshi's, Volume 1 of a two-volume series on the Max Jazz label. Mulgrew at the piano with Derek Hodge on bass and Kareem Riggins on drums. Horace Silver's tune, Peace.

Pianist Mulgrew Miller with Horace Silver's Peace. Derek Hodge on bass, Kareem Riggins on drums. The trio live at Yoshi's, Volume 1. That's the name of the CD. Here is Ahmad Jamal live at Joe Siegel's Jazz Showcase in Chicago.

The great Ahmad Jamal live at Joe Siegel's Jazz Showcase in Chicago, and Lullaby of Birdland with a little manteca and other things thrown in for good measure. John Hurd on bass, Yoron Israel drums, Ahmad Jamal at the piano from Chicago Revisited. We thank you so much for joining us this hour and hope you enjoyed all the great American music we call jazz. Dave Schwann finishing up with the group Something Blue from their recording Maximum Enjoyment and Copper Tone.

from guitarist Dave Stryker, The Chaser. That's also the name of the CD from which it was taken. Title cut, Dave on guitar, Jared Gold on organ, Tony Redis on drums. Hello, how you doing? Welcome on in. You're listening to Jazz with Dave Schwann, for which we thank you very much. Here is a trio led by drummer Jason Tiemann. Ed Cherry is on guitar here, and Kyle Kohler on the Hammond B3 from their recording T-Man. And the opening cut called The Elements.

There's drummer Jason Teeman with his tune The Elements from his recording T-Man with Ed Cherry on guitar and Kyle Kohler on the Hammond B3. Great playing throughout this recording from Ed Cherry guitar, Kyle on the Hammond B3, and of course Jason on drums. Kyle, a great Hammond B3 player, as is Pat Bianchi on this next recording with Tim Warfield. This is something from Tim's recording called Jazzland. And Tim is joined by his friend Terrell Stafford on trumpet. Pat on the Hammond B3, Byron Landham is the drummer here with Daniel Sedonik on percussion for a tune by Anthony Wansey, Lenny's Lens.

Anthony Wonsi's tune, Lenny's Lens, which opens up Jazzland. That's the name of the CD from Tim Warfield. And we heard Tim on tenor with Terrell Stafford trumpet, Pat Bianchi on the Hammond B3, and Byron Landham on drums. Daniel Sedonik joins that group on a number of cuts with additional percussion on the album Jazzland. And you're listening to Jazz with Dave Schwann, from a quartet to a duo. Here's P.J. Perry on the alto sax with Bill Mays on piano with Michel Legrand's This Quiet Room.

Two wonderful players working so very well together there. P.J. Perry on alto sax, Bill Mays at the piano for Michel Legrand's This Quiet Room. And that is the name of the CD. Duet playing throughout this wonderful recording from P.J. and Bill. And coming up, a thank you to the late great pianist Harold Mayburn. Stay tuned. 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

Stan Getz and Chet Baker with Line for Lions. Up next, the late, great Harold Mayburn in perhaps his last recording. May July 2nd of 2019, Harold died on September 17th of that year. This is with a trio featuring bassist Leon Lee Dorsey and drummer Mike Clark, Harold Mayburn at the piano. Leon has called this CD, Thank You, Mr. Mayburn. And thank you indeed for all of your great, wonderfully soulful and swinging playing throughout the years. A 60-year career, if I'm not mistaken. Here is Harold Mayburn at the piano, Leon Lee Dorsey bass, Mike Clark on drums from Thank You, Mr. Mayburn, and Softly as a Morning Sunrise.

Softly as a Morning Sunrise. That is from the recording Thank You, Mr. Mayburn, from Leon Lee Dorsey. Harold Mayburn, the guest pianist in this recording, Leon Lee at the bass, Mike Clark on drums. The recording made around 2 months prior to Harold Mayburn's passing. An appropriate title for this recording. Thank you, Mr. Mayburn. Thank you indeed. You're listening to Jazz with Dave Schwann and Bill Evans.

from the album I Will Say Goodbye. Bill Evans with Herbie Hancock's Dolphin Dance, along with Bill on piano. This trio features Eddie Gomez on bass and Elliot Zygmunt on drums. Here is pianist Rick Germanson and his trio with Gerald Cannon on bass and Willie Jones III on drums, doing a piece of music by Bill Evans, Very Early.

pianist Rick Jermanson and the music of Bill Evans, Very Early. That's from Rick's recording Turquoise Twice. And joining Rick, Gerald Cannon on bass, Willie Jones III on drums. Here's pianist George Kahn

0: Yeah, with a start, with a shake, with a jazz alarm that goes off and says, "It's Wednesday morning, time to get up, time to get going.
1: Let's get over that hump."
0: The music from Jack Walrath, a vintage late 80s with Carter Jefferson at the tenor sax and John Abercrombie playing that guitar. It's Jack Walrath from the album Neohippus and Annie Lee. On KUFO Jazz, happy Wednesday, July 22nd. I'm Steve Chavis with Abby Clark, and let's see what's happening on the roadside of the glass. Yeah, we're into this midweek commute with no major delays in the city. West of Denver, we are looking at an issue on I-70. This is eastbound past Georgetown, and it looks like a car fire and a mile or two of a delay there while I-70 is closed and they get that squared away. Oh, and this just on the board, C-470 westbound at Wadsworth, backups to Platte Canyon Road, about a five-minute delay there on C-470 west. Ozone Action Day alert in effect until 4, and a sunny day with showers likely this afternoon, possibly a thunderstorm after 3 p.m. 96 the high, upper 80s on Thursday, mid-90s on Friday, and upper 90s Saturday and Sunday. Right now, 72 in the Mile High, 52 in Breckenridge.
1: All right. Thank you for tuning in to The Morning Set. Abby and Steve here with you till about 10. We've got on the show, it's an Eats and Beats Wednesday. So we're going to catch up with some Colorado food stories, uno, dos, tres style, kind of a roundup. We'll honor a couple of noted bassists also born on today's date. On my back pages, we remember bassist and friend, the late Ken Walker, and a birthday salute as well to the departed Keeter Betts. Abby's pick a little later on in the show, and lots of music in between. Our studio line is open for your text or calls anytime, 303-291-0666. 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
0: Chief Ajua joins Lakeisha Benjamin on her latest album called We Dream. The tune is Mi Gente. Lakeisha Benjamin on KUVO.

0: Colorado's Thelonious Monk tribute band called Sphereo with Tania Renee Nelson out front. Baya from Sphereo on KUVO 723. Steve Chavis with Abby Clark on this Wednesday, July 22nd. And it's Eats and Beats Wednesday on the morning set.
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0: Wednesday, Eats and Beats. We're going to tease you here with a couple of menu items confirmed for this year's Live at the Vineyards, Saturday, August 15th. The menus are coming in, and we're going to be posting them soon just to whet your appetite.
5: Yo, they're going all out this year. It's really exciting to see a culinary celebration happening at Live at the Vineyards. There's so many. There's like 20 restaurants.
0: More than 20,
5: yeah. That show up with a curated plate. Sometimes it's a loved menu item. Other times they just go crazy. And they get something, you know, new together for Live at the Vineyards. So it's a blast.
0: Mad culinary scientists is what they are. We've picked out one to point out this hour. It's pho and bar.
5: Oh my gosh.
0: Isn't there a video with you and the...
5: Yes, Annie.
0: Annie Tran.
5: Yeah, we're besties now. Annie is the owner of Pho and Bar on 17th. And they do the classic pho soup, which is, you know, a noodle and fresh herbs and usually like a rare meat or other options as well. Well, they have a spin on a loved, you know, fresh spring roll.
0: Okay.
5: It's a pho roll, though, and it is a sheet of rice noodle, then this lemongrass beef that is beautifully seasoned. They also are having a vegetarian option with portobello mushroom. But again, the fresh herbs, the pickled daikon and carrots, and they top it with all the fixings, like little crushed peanuts, fish sauce, chili oil. That's like a one-biter. Like, you better be ready.
0: No, I take a little bite, savor it, and then take another little bite.
5: Well, I guess you could do it that way, but I took a one bite. No, I didn't take two bites. I took two bites.
0: She's also bringing this yellow curry pho dip.
5: Yo, that's new. So they take their signature pho broth and they mix it with curry. And the little Chinese breadsticks that they're making, which is like a fried dough, divine. And you just dip it. It's so, and then I was like, can I have a spoon? So there's a reel where you can see these items. We went to a couple of the restaurants just to give you a visual look at it. And so that's at our socials.
0: It's on the Insta and the Facebook.
5: And the Facebook,
0: nice.
5: Yeah.
0: Fun bar at this year's Live at the Vineyard, Saturday, August 15th. I guess we should mention prices go up August 1st, so don't delay.
5: Yeah. Don't delay. You don't want to.
0: Right? We look forward to seeing you there. Are we going to go with this Vietnamese track that you found?
5: Yes, Saigon Soul Revival. I am really, okay. I discovered this band recently. They are based in Ho Chi Minh City, Vietnam, and they're all about preserving the pre-1975 Vietnamese rock, soul, and bolero. And so it really is a bridge between Eastern and Western musical traditions, really celebrating that vibrant cultural era.
0: And the name of the band again?
5: It is Saigon Soul Revival.
0: Okay.
5: Yes. And the track we're playing is Ai That Long Yêu Ai, which means who truly loves whom on KUVO.

0: One of the things about Ken Walker's style and personality was that he was present. He was very strong, very there. But he also didn't take over the room. He left so much room for his bandmates to shine. And you heard that on the album Terra Firma. We were pulling this track, High Life, from that 2005 album, which was actually on the Jazz Week radio charts for like 17 weeks. Ken Walker is really a force of nature, and today marks the date of his birth. We lost Ken in February of this year, and it seems like yesterday, it seems like we're always talking about him, and the Legacy Band continues to play. We'll get to that in a moment, but quite a player. Inducted into the Colorado Music Hall of Fame in 2024, along with Carlos Lando and KUVO and Greg Gisbert and Eric Gunnison and a couple of other folks. One of the most in-demand performers here, but also traveled the world. Was not just a member of the Colorado Music Hall of Fame, but a member of the Arkansas Music Hall of Fame. He grew up in Little Rock, and we used to joke with him, Ken, two states down, 48 to go.
1: Wow.
0: Just a wonderful person to be around and to enjoy, and the love is strong for Ken. He made a really beautiful imprint on the Colorado music community, and that's kind of, you know, when we talk about the reputation of the music scene here, and you think about guys like Ron Miles, just a superhuman being.
1: Yeah.
0: And people like Ken Walker, just a superhuman being.
1: Yeah.
0: And a lights out player.
1: Lights out player. And like you said, like he was like so humble and so present, but I was excited when he won, when he got recognized rather by the Colorado Music Hall of Fame,
0: yeah,
1: because I got to hear about his life story, the legendary Peck days where he was performing with people like Freddie Hubbard and Randy Brecker and James Moody, among others. He was a huge educator in the community. So many students, you know, went through his education.
0: Yeah, at the University of Denver's Lamont School of Music and everywhere else, because he was, I think somebody else told me, I was going home from a gig and you know, Ken gave me a ride, and he was teaching me all the way.
1: Oh, that was Rico, right?
0: Yeah, that was Rico, exactly. Yeah, teaching me about my playing and my approach, and just giving me little insights. That's a part of jazz. The jazz personality. It's mentoring. It's passing it on, and
1: absolutely,
0: and it's deep listening. My man did all that.
1: And yeah, his legacy jam is continuing at Dazzle. He held that on Fridays.
0: Yeah, it was the last Friday of the month for years and years, and it continues. So watch out for those players. It's somebody was telling me it's fun to watch them, you know, pick up a different bass player as the legacy band goes around. But the core of other players, Dave Corbis and the crew, were all there. There is a scholarship in Ken Walker's name that continues his legacy.
1: His legacy is remembered and passed on to the next generation through this scholarship. It's a collaboration with the Colorado Conservatory for the Jazz Arts and Dazzle. They're establishing this scholarship that provides a summer camp jazz learning experience through the CCJA and the Sangris program for school-aged children. So these are for the youngins.
0: Yep.
1: And yeah, it's to honor his legacy and support that next generation of jazz.
0: Let's hear from the Ken Walker Sextet. This is from Live at the Oasis, Volume 8, so it's going back a bit. We've got Ken Walker with Al Hood at trumpet, Peter Sommer at tenor, Dave Corbis at guitar, Jeff Jenkins at piano, and Paul Romain at drums. It's a live version of Velocity recorded at KUVO Studios. We remember Ken Walker today on KUVO.

0: Her name is Alberta Hunter, and that's a deep dive that is so, so rewarding. She had left singing for years and came back in her later years and put out stuff like that, I'm Having a Good Time, from the album Amtrak Blues. And you can dig into that and find some very rewarding, entertaining, soul-filling stuff there from Alberta Walker. Eddie Lockjaw Davis and Shirley Scott before that with Our Delight. And we're at 8 minutes before 8, 7:52 at KUVO. Earlier issue on I-25 southbound, about 104th, there was a stall, but it's clear now and traffic is moving elsewhere around the system. Little volume bunch-ups in the usual spots. And then we look west of Denver. This is on I-70 eastbound, headed toward the Mile High. I-70 eastbound closed between exits 228 and 232 due to a vehicle fire. So all hands on deck while they try and get that way cleared for traffic heading east on I-70 through the mountains. We've got an ozone action day alert in effect until 4 this afternoon for the Front Range up to Larimer and Weld counties. Sunny today, but clouds increasing. Showers likely, maybe a thunderstorm after 3 p.m. High today, 96. Upper 80s on Thursday. Back in the 90s, Friday, Saturday, Sunday. Warm weekend ahead. It's 75 in Denver, 55 in Breckenridge.
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3: Today we remember Ken Walker, and so we had a memory come through on our text line, honoring Ken Walker and appreciating his music and shouting out his wife, talented singer of Brazilian music. I know our community dearly misses him and his legacy lives on. So thank you so much for those that are checking in on our studio line. We've got next hour Eats and Beats, a Colorado food story roundup, uno, dos, tres style. We're going to honor also a couple of noted bassists on the show. As we talked about, Ken Walker will also have a birthday salute to Keeter Betts. And we have Abby's pick, too. Our studio line is open for texts and calls at 303-291-0666. And make sure to check us out on Facebook, Instagram, and YouTube as well.
0: There was an alternative guitar summit honoring Pat Martino not long ago. It was recorded, and so we got some real guitar heroes on this one, Cheryl Bailey and Ed Cherry. A blues for Mickey O on KUVO.

0: Joshua Breakstone from the album 88 and a tune called Lolita, which was written by Barry Harris. Andy Watson at drums and bassist Lyle Atkinson. It's Joshua Breakstone's 71st birthday. So, all right, young man, rumble then. Joshua Breakstone on KUVO this morning. 8:13, let's check out the roads and see what this commute looks like. It's a little bunched up on I-76 westbound as it merges with I-70. Backups to before Federal, just heavy traffic, no accident to speak of in the mountains. We've got traffic moving again on I-70 eastbound as around the Georgetown area. Earlier car fire really slowed things down there. But we're into it. It's a midweek Wednesday. We've got an ozone action day alert with bad air. Ozone concentrations reaching the unhealthy for sensitive groups category until at least 4 o'clock. High today, 96. Sunny, but clouds increasing and a chance of showers or a thunderstorm, especially after 3 p.m. 80s on Thursday, 90s again on Friday through the weekend. Right now, 76 and sunny downtown, 58 in Breckenridge.
1: Okay, we've got Eats and Beats this hour. So I've gathered a few Colorado food stories that I want you to know about. I think that you should. So stick around. It's coming up in about 15 minutes. And another birthday salute in the show to Keeter Betts, bassist, unless Steve has a couple more up his sleeve. We've also got Abby's pick, too. And our studio line is there for you to text or call at 303-291-0666. You reach Steve and me in the studio, which is pretty cool. Facebook, Instagram, YouTube, KUVO.org as well.
0: We got up early for you.
1: Yeah.
0: So we're here. You don't have to call, but if you check in, send a text, whatever, that's
1: fine.
0: Yeah,
1: we're around.
0: We like that. We're here. The open sign is flashing in the window.
1: Yes.
0: It's turned around in the door.
1: The coffee pot's on.
0: Little bell rings when you come in. 8:15, new from Emmett Cohen, the album called Universal Truth and amongst what you needn't on

0: So we're second generation musical family. Mom loved musicals, and I guess we played a lot of music. Then I married a dancer,
1: right.
0: And then we must have raised our kids with musicals, because I remember Rodgers and Hammerstein's Cinderella with Brandy as Cinderella.
1: Oh, yeah.
0: And Whitney as
1: the fairy godmother.
0: And that song there, The Sweetest Sounds, from Rodgers and Hammerstein's Cinderella, The Sweetest Sounds. Her name is Jenna McClain, and love having these Colorado artists on KUVO, really bringing it. The Sweetest Sounds. On KUVO, 826, Steve with Abby, it's the morning set and Eats and Beats Wednesday, and we're going to preview another item coming up at Live at the Vineyards next on the morning set.
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0: 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We've got more than 20 gourmet chefs bringing their best, making it a really, really nice evening under the stars at Ballastory Vineyards in North Denver.
1: It's all small plates, so you can try all the things. Because, you know, I love all the flavors. I don't want to choose.
0: Can I have seconds?
1: Yo, and what's cool is that you do have a vote at the end of the tasting. You vote for your favorite, and it's called Our People's Choice.
0: Yeah.
1: But there's so much to choose from, so good luck.
0: Yeah, not just, you know, heavy things, but light things and desserts. Desserts are kept inside the event space because it's a little cooler and we don't want the chocolates to melt.
1: The frostings to sweat.
0: The frosting, sweaty frosting. One of our year after year return chefs is the pastry chef Desiree Kelly from the Makery Cake Company. She delivers. And this year she has a couple of cake parfaits for your consideration. A chocolate Cabernet cupcake. Oh my goodness.
1: Oh, that sounds rich.
0: It's rich, and it's like, ooh, what was that? It's like a party in your mouth. And she's also serving one of the favorites, pink champagne.
1: Oh, yum.
0: And that you see it and you just want to, you just grab it.
1: It's like, you don't even think about it.
0: It's an impulse.
1: Your arm.
0: It's like.
1: Arm out, cupcake in my hand.
0: Yeah, so.
1: Some people do it right. They do the dessert first. Because there's no rules.
0: Right.
1: You can have it in any order.
0: That's right. If you go in the front door, you walk through the tasting area there at Balustrade.
1: A little dessert drive-by.
0: You go into the large event space with the auction items. And look, there's all the dessert. All there, all right there. Just pick up that pink champagne cupcake and keep moving. Desiree Kelly from the Makery Cake Company, almost every year, she is a part of the celebration of food, wine, music, community.
1: Yeah, it's exciting to have so many returning restaurants, but we also have some brand new restaurants as well. So we'll keep telling you about these great food items that are going to be available at this year's Live at the Vineyards. Details at the website, kuvo.org.
0: Eats and Beats, uno, dos, tres, coming up. Here's Peter Bernstein, obviously, cupcake.
1: Oh.
0: On KUVO.

0: La, la, la, la, la.
1: He's stretching out with these uno, dos, tres sounders. I love it.
0: Sofias to the rescue.
1: So fun. That's so fun. Well, you have landed on Eats and Beats on KUVO and the thing we like to call uno, dos, tres, where we share a few of the food stories that we've seen in our state. We'll start with uno. It's a sad day for the dive bar lovers. Shout out to Westward for reporting on the demolition of the beloved Bar Bar, the glowing red Bar Bar sign that hung over the Carioca Cafe at 2060 Champa Street has turned off.
0: That's right there.
1: Yeah, right around the corner. It was a century-old establishment, had a little history. I love a dive bar. Little-known fact about me. And if it has a history backstory, yeah, yeah, I love it even more. The Carioca Cafe, erected in 1890, was a saloon and then a brothel. It went through Prohibition, and it has turned. It had became a bohemian music venue by the later parts of its life. Mm-hmm. On the Bar Bar website, quote, a bona fide landmark of all things pump, sunk, and drunk.
0: Tell us about your visit to Bar Bar.
1: I only went a couple times because it intrigued me, this, you know, century-old bar. Mm-hmm. But the few times that I went were very memorable. I remember the first time that I went, I sat at the bar and I ordered a Moscow Mule. And they said they didn't have ginger beer. I'm like, okay, no problem. I'll take a vodka soda. They said, we don't have lime, but we have Sprite. And I'm like, okay, that's fine. And they pull up a 2-liter Sprite bottle. And make my drink.
0: From behind the bar, right?
1: Yeah. And I'm like, heck yeah. And then I perused the interior, which had lots of writing on the wall, like kind of graffiti vibes. Also, an old phone booth and photos.
0: Oh my goodness.
1: The bathroom, though it's seen better days, also very interesting. The diviest bathroom probably in town. But this was an old punk bar that had gone through a series of tragedies. City had cracked down on its liquor license at one point. It had a burst pipe. The fire of 2024 that shut its doors.
0: Yeah, yeah.
1: And a GoFundMe was then put up. A wall collapsed upon its closure.
0: Oh, my goodness.
1: And unfortunately, at this point, they decided that, you know, it is done and it's actually has been demolished. Anthony Bruno of Westward points out they're not going to just replace a dive bar with another dive bar, which is so true. Calls on the Pub on Pearl and Dark Horse, who also just recently closed.
0: Yeah.
1: So
0: yeah.
1: I'm sad. I love a dive bar and I don't want them to go.
0: Okay. Well, it's half like it's nostalgic. But it is historic.
1: Exactly.
0: But it is just a vibe that...
1: It's just a vibe.
0: You know, you don't necessarily always want ferns. You don't always want... Sometimes you just want a dark place to drink.
1: Yeah.
0: Well, okay.
1: Give me a bar stool and a jukebox, and I'm happy. No fancy foo-foo cocktails. Oh, I'm good with just the OGs.
0: Okay. Just the basic. All right.
1: All right. Well, on to
0: Dos.
1: The Branch and Barrel Distilling Company is having a summer barbecue block party. It's happening this weekend on Saturday. It's happening in the afternoon, 3 to 7. And they've had quite a good year, so a lot to celebrate. At the 2026 Denver International Spirits Competition, they earned double gold for the weeded bourbon and gold for the rye, high rye bourbon that they have. And they're putting this little block party on. It's an evening of their bourbon, of course. They've got some summer-inspired cocktails, which we'll talk about in just a moment. But they'll also have artisan barbecue, and they'll have a DJ.
0: Okay.
1: They've rolled out this summer Apothecary Diary cocktail menu. It's all summer-flavored, think like Bright, but it's Coloradan. Their master blender, Mitchell Nestor, says, just like summer in the mountains, it's fresh and it's adventurous. And they actually called upon their community, the Branch and Barrel VIP club members, to select these five. So I'm just going to name a couple because they are quite interesting. The Miso Divine, umami meets citrus, and it's an intriguing twist on a gold rush. It uses their crafted weeded bourbon, and it has miso honey syrup, lemon, saline, and their barrel-aged bitters.
0: Okay, that sounds almost a meal.
1: And listen to this one, Campfire Song.
0: Okay.
1: Spirit forward ode to the perfect summer evening, they're calling it. It is a coffee-infused bourbon. Then they have their limited Granny Gear bourbon as well in there. Amaro Montenegro a trail mix syrup, marshmallow bitters, orange bitters, and almond bitters. Smoky is what they're going for.
0: So we're not just smoking our barbecue, we're smoking our whiskey.
1: Yeah,
0: okay.
1: We are.
0: All right.
1: So full list at their website, which is babdistilling.com.
0: All right.
1: And tres, important story from Channel 9 News. Byron Reed reported on an offering that the Sun Valley Kitchen and Community Center has been doing for the past 11 years. They followed James Manning, who has been doing, has been picking up food through their no-cost grocery program for some years now. Him and his sons, they pick up fresh produce, pantry staples, and hot meals, and they were referred to this resource through the Denver Shelter Program. It's a no-cost grocery program. It serves 50 to 60 households Wednesdays and Saturdays.
0: Yeah.
1: And it's estimated that they have reached out to 120 to 150 people through this. That's what Nick Tallarico said from the Sun Valley Kitchen and Community Center. This fresh produce is sourced from Denver Food Rescue, as well as bread, eggs, and pantry staples like butter and toilet paper, the essentials. And they also work in partnership with the Healthy Food for Denver Kids. As we are in the summertime, this city grant initiative is targeting food insecurity among our kids and families. It was Denver voter approved in 2018, and since that point it's distributed more than 100 million to 100 different organizations. So quite a resource. And yeah, I actually caught up with Sun Valley Kitchen and Community Center at their night market, and they were talking about this urban farm that they're working on, Rood Rec Center. And so with this grant funding that they get through the city, they are able to not only purchase the food but become food producers themselves. I know. People doing the work in our community, and it's so appreciated.
0: Sun Valley Kitchen, appreciate what y'all do. You're making the rest of the city look good and showing folks how to do it. It can be done. We can feed our neighbors.
1: 100%.
0: That's so cool. Thank you. Well done. All right, music here from Lewis Jordan and his Timpani Five. I don't know how many people are in the band. He just calls them Timpani Five. Beans and Cornbread. It's Eats and Beats Wednesday on Kuvo.

0: All right, so the project is called Early Times from Border Crossings, and an all-star band, Steve Gadd, Zakai Curtis, Lucas Curtis, and Craig Handy doing the flute work there. A new album, it's on the Dealer's Choice Records label, Early Times, Border Crossings, on Kuvo Jazz. 8:52, I'm Steve with Abby, and things are opening up. We've got one challenge, though, on I-70. This is eastbound at Chambers with the two right lanes blocked and about a 20-minute delay headed east on I-70. This slowdown goes back to Central Park. It's slow on I-70 eastbound. The crash blocking the right lanes at Chambers. We've got an ozone action day alert in effect until 4 this afternoon for the Front Range Urban Corridor. Showers likely, a thunderstorm maybe this afternoon after 3 p.m. Clouds moving in as well. Still a high of 96 today, upper 80s on Thursday, and 90s Friday through a very warm weekend. 79 in Denver, 61 in Breckenridge.
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5: Thank you for tuning in to the morning set. Steve and Abby here with you until 10. Great comment on the text line. Mary checking in about On the Corner, which we just heard.
0: Yeah.
5: A stupendous way to start my day, my Kuvo day with. And yeah, then yeah. Said, if I heard this song as a fifth grader struggling to play the flute and read music, I would not have put that rented flute aside.
0: Yes. This music should inspire us to.
5: Exactly.
0: Yeah. Not only appreciate it, but sometimes, hey. Dig in and play that thing.
5: That's right. We've got next hour Abby's pick, and still to come, we'll salute, a birthday salute to the departed Keeter Betts.
0: Happy 72nd birthday to Al DiMeola.
5: I knew you had another one up your sleeve.
0: This guitar hero has been doing it for a little bit and is spending July and August in Europe. He's got some gigs, let's see, coming up in Italy and Spain and Germany, and then he returns to the U.S. in September. We're hoping to hang out in California for a while. Don't know when the last time he was in Denver, though. Al DiMeola, we're going to go back to something that sort of got our attention in the mid-70s when he was the guitarist with Return to Forever. This is called the excerpt from the first movement of heavy metal. Al DiMeola doing his thing on the guitar. Happy birthday, sir, from KUVO.

0: piano master Tommy Flanagan from his 1989 album Jazz Poet. George Mraz at bass, Kenny Washington at drums, and Tommy Flanagan playing Ellington and Tizzol's Caravan. On Kuvo to start out the 9 o'clock hour, it's 9:11. I'm Steve Chavis with Abby Clark. It's the morning set. Let's look at the east side of the metro where we've got an issue on I-270. This is westbound right at Quebec. Slow getting onto I-270 from Northfield because it's, that's right there. And then if you go a little further east on I-70 towards I-225, you'll find the left lane block. So a little squeeze activity there. And then at Chambers, an earlier accident, that wreck still blocking the right lane. The worst of it this morning is we get into an ozone action day with difficult breathing conditions until at least 4 for the urban Front Range corridor. High today in Denver, 96. Showers possible, likely after 3 p.m. And rain tonight. Man, we had a gully washer yesterday up north.
1: Gully washer.
0: It was a downpour. It was like a good soaking, drenching. Yeah.
1: We need it.
0: We do. 88 on Thursday, back in the 90s Friday through the weekend. Right now, it's already 80 degrees in Denver, 63 in Breckenridge.
1: Well, this hour, we've got Abby's pick in like 10 minutes. This is a two-time Grammy-winning vocalist, pianist, really known for her songwriting. Oh. She's got this five-part concept album that came out, and it's all about self-reckoning, accountability, and emotional agency through the lens of a collapsing love story. So we're going to dive into a track from that coming your way. Also, we have a birthday salute to the great bassist Keeter Betts. We are here for you, Steve and I. And our studio line is 303-291-0666. Appreciate those that have checked in with us so far, but you can too, anytime. And we're KUVO.org.
0: We're enjoying the latest album from pianist Albert Lam. It's called Be You, right? Because everybody else is taken. the song here is called I Call the Shots. Just a bluesy, blue note-styled vamp, a tribute to his heroes, Horace Silver, Lee Morgan, Hank Mobley. I Call the Shots, Albert Lam on KUVO.

0: live at Yankee Stadium. Wow. Mongo Santa Maria. The tune called Cousin Jody with Luis Perica Ortiz. It's Mongo Santa Maria with a great discovery for me at Live at Yankee Stadium project. Pretty cool. 9:26.
1: Energy.
0: It's Kuvo Jazz. I'm Steve with the energetic Abby Clark. Abby's pick coming up.
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0: It's time for Abby's Pick.
1: Pick. Let's talk about this two-time Grammy-winning vocalist, pianist, and songwriter. If there's one word that comes to mind for this baddie, it's ambitious. Oh. Nicole Zoraitis is an ambitious songwriter and really just ups the ante with every album that she does. And there's always like something really important to hold on to. Like for her 2024 release, How Love Begins, which was co-produced by the legendary bassist Christian McBride, she won a Grammy for the best vocal jazz album, and it was all her original music, and she's the only person to have ever won an award for someone who wrote and arranged an entire album her dang self. She's also an activist. Like, that album specifically coincided with a self-produced music festival and a day of activism for SaveTheSound.org. Other activism moments, she's talked about environmental advocacy, mental health advocacy, and animal welfare as she worked with her husband, drummer Dan Pugach, on the Bianca Reimagined Music for Pause Persistence. Mm. And that was centered around giving back to animal welfare, animal charities. She often refers to her work as contributing to the modern songbook, kind of like the Great American Songbook, but speaking directly to the contemporary life. Songwriting is really central to her, but she knows how to work a room. Her last album, Swinging, the live album in Las Vegas.
0: Yes.
1: Yeah, that was last year, and that got a lot of play here on KUVO. She's back with a new album that's centered in new romanticism, new jazz romanticism. It's cinematic. It's a five-part concept album that explores self-reckoning, accountability, and emotional agency. It's a collapsing love story in five thematic movements.
0: Whoa.
1: The mirror, the martyr, the malediction, the reckoning, and the requiem. What's really cool is that it's connected through the poetry of five iconic female writers like Dorothy Parker, Emily Dickinson, Edna St. Vincent Millay, and Frances Ellen Watkins Harper. So those connections through time and space. Lots of great players on there like Christian McBride, Gilad Hexelman, Donnie McCaslin, Larry Goldings. He also called upon some great arrangers like Jerry Hay and Vince Mendoza to bring this to life. And we're going to hear a track, because I'm done fangirling over Nicole Zoraitis. Not really, but for now. Here's Nicole Zoraitis with Won't Make It Out Alive off the new album, The Devil I Knew. And I follow her on socials. So funny and so cool. Nicole Zoraitis on KUVO.

0: Dave Hansen, the tune called Dylan Dream on KUVO. 9:40, 20 minutes before 10 o'clock on this midweek, Wednesday, July 22nd. Steve with Abby here, and we note the birthday of Keeter Betts. Keeter is short for Mosquito.
1: As in Mosquito.
0: Mosquito.
1: What a nickname.
0: I know. He's out of Westchester County. I think he was born in Port Chester, New York.
1: Do you know why he was called Mosquito?
0: No, I don't.
1: I'll have to get on that.
0: Yeah, that as jazz nicknames go, you know, that's a pretty interesting one.
1: Yeah, for sure.
0: So he's the only Mosquito I know.
1: Me.
0: In the jazz business. What a career for this this bassist. High school, played drums, timpani, tuba, glockenspiel, and bass fiddle.
1: Whoa.
0: His career included time with Dinah Washington, Ella Fitzgerald, her bassist for many years, Roberta Flack, Joe Williams, Johnny Hartman, Kenny Burrell, Herbie Mann, Billy Eckstein. Quite the bass dude. We got a track from his time with the Charlie Bird Trio, and it's recorded at the Village Gate. The album called Bird at the Gate, again with Keeter Betts at the bass, great version of Shiny Stockings, and a cool bass solo in there as well. Charlie Bird Trio with Keeter Betts on bass on KUVO.
2: The Village Gate is proud to present the Charlie Bird Trio.

0: Yeah, you're looking for a singer or piano player that can keep up with the Count Basie Orchestra? Diane Schur.
1: All the things she was doing with her vocals was crazy.
0: Yeah, Diane Schur. Deedles, a force of nature. Boy.
1: Shoot, Deedles be doing it.
0: You can have it. Put out a whole album, Diane Schur and the Count Basie Orchestra. More where that came from, all right? Let's see, where are we here? I don't know.
1: We are 21st of Arapaho. KUVO.
0: Okay. Well, that helps. Time and place.
1: Center yourself.
0: Time and place. It's 11 before 10 o'clock. It's 9:49 in the morning. Our commute is mostly past us, but those earlier issues on I-70 eastbound, right by Chambers, between Chambers and 225, slow in the right lane and residual backups to like around Central Park. But it gets better. We got to keep telling ourselves, whatever you're in, it gets better. Ozone Action Day alert until 4 for the Front Range Urban Corridor. High today, 96. We've got a chance of showers, pretty good chance of showers after 3 p.m. 60% chance of showers, to be specific. Upper 80s on Thursday, back in the 90s Friday through the weekend. Right now in Denver, 82 degrees. In Breckenridge, 66.
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1: Woo! LaMolly's been putting together the Afro Beta rooftop concert, which sold out.
0: Yeah.
1: So it's going to be so fun to hang with those that have tickets. And I hear it's going to be on YouTube later on. So if you can't go or you missed your chance, you can still enjoy that. But shout out to all of y'all for coming through and hanging out on the rooftop with us this weekend. Thank you so much to you for tuning into the morning set and hanging out with Steve and me here at KUVO. 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
0: And we'll be back on Thursday because the morning set doesn't stop.
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2: 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The LaBeouf brothers, Remy and Pascal, began mid-morning jazz with their new release, Badum, off the CD Off Center. It's a wondrous Wednesday. High today near 93, low 67. Chance of rain this afternoon. Say what? Yes, chance of rain this afternoon. Right now, 80 and sunny at the Kobokuvo Studios in downtown Denver. Tree King with you until 1 p.m., coming into your surround sound this hour. Liz Wright, Stella Heath, and Joe Alterman. But first, Pat Metheny, So May It Secretly Begin. 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

Kuvo Jazz with new music, Stella Heath and Swing Brothers Swing on the CD for Billy. If you'd like to reach us, 303-291-0666. That's our studio line. You can also find us on Instagram, Facebook, or our YouTube channel. Leave us a message or a comment. You know what? We'd love to hear from you. Happy Hump Day. Yes, helping you over the hump. Tree King with Mid-Morning Jazz from the CD Sangu. It's Arturo Sandoval with the title track. 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

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Preceded by Liz Wright and the Ella 100 All-Star Quartet. Love You Madly. Born on the 22nd of July, happy birthday to you. And bassist Ken Walker, guitarist Joshua Breakstone, and guitarist Al Di Meola. It is mid-morning jazz. I'm tricking on this wondrous Wednesday with Al Di Meola, Fantasia Suite 2 for guitarist. We are community, culture, music, KUVO Jazz.

WKUVO Jazz with Joshua Breakstone in 88. It's Flatirons Crossing Mall's Summer Concert Series every Thursday night at 6 p.m. at Feature Park, located just north of Dick's Sporting Goods. The food trucks and drinks are curated by the Roots Music Project. 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Tree King with Mid-Morning Jazz and Joe Alterman with The Motion Worker. 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

0: KUVO Jazz 89.3 with Joey DeFrancesco and Karma. Antonio Adolfo kicked off the second hour of Mid-Morning Jazz with 3D Blues on his new release, Balaos. A bit cooler today, yes, still warm, high near 93, low 67, with a chance of rain. Wow, moisture's in the air this afternoon. Right now, 84 at the Cobo Cubo Studios in downtown Denver, where Tree Kings with Stanley Jordan, Lady in My Life, a tune on the CD Magic, followed by Pancho Sanchez and Diane Reeves. 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

0: KUVO.org with Pancho Sanchez and Diane Reeves, Colorado Zone, that is, with Morning. And what a wondrous Wednesday morning it is. A track off the CD, Afro-Cuban Fantasy. 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It's a jazzy thing with Tree King and Colorado artist Dave Hansen. Across that bridge, we are Kuvo Jazz.
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VO Jazz with Sergio Pereira and Colors of Time. City Park Jazz continues celebrating 40 years of outdoor concerts this coming Sunday at 6 p.m. at City Park Pavilion. It's Convergence. 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

0: KUVO Jazz 89.3 with the Helen Sung Big Band and Convergence on her latest CD, Oracles. It's a jazzy thing with Tree King arriving in your earbuds next hour. Juan Carlos Quintero, Joe Sample, Regina Carter, and much more in the noon hour. 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

0: KUVO Jazz and Juan Carlos Quintero with Cuban Love Song off the Story of Love CD. The new Jazz Underground started the noon hour with Oney Ones One on their latest CD, Hoodies. Mostly sunny and warm today with a chance of showers this afternoon. High near 96, low 69. It's 88 at the Copacabana Studios in downtown Denver. Massaging your eardrums during this hour of a jazzy thing with Tree King, Pacao, Regina Carter, Alberta Hunter. But right now, Joe Sample, Invitation. 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

0: Nouveau Jazz and Pacow with Uncle Leo. If you've recently moved to the Mile High City, welcome to Colorado. We are delighted you found us at KUVO Jazz 89.3. We are community, culture, and music. If you'd like to reach us, 303-291-0666 is our studio line. Leave us a message or a comment. We'd love to hear from you. It's a jazzy thing with Tree King and Alberta Hunter. Her man ain't handy no more. You're tuned in to KUVO Jazz 89.3.
1: Now, whoever said a good man was hard to find, positively, absolutely sure was blind. 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

0: Oh, Jazz 89.3 with Kenny Durham, a 1957 track entitled Aphrodisia on the CD Afro-Cuban. Well, it's almost that time of year again, and it is approaching fast. August 15th is live at the Vineyards, and it's our 21st year featuring the Etienne Charles Creole Orchestra at the Ballesteri Vineyards. Yes, and he has an incredible lineup, East Coast, Florida, West Coast, and Colorado players. It's going to be a great time. Speaking of Colorado, he has a Grammy Award-winning Remy LaBouffe on saxophonist, Greg Gisbert on trumpet, Sam Keaty on trombone, and Stafford Hunter on trombone as well. If you don't have your tickets, now's the time to get over to our website, KUVO.org, and get your tickets for Live at the Vineyards before August 1st. That's when the price will increase. Just giving you a heads up. All right. And you don't want to miss it, because I'm telling you, Live at the Vineyards is always, always a great time. Nevertheless, Kim Berry is coming up next with Midday Jazz. I appreciate you for keeping me company on this wondrous Wednesday. I'm Tree King with a jazzy thing, and my thought of the day is, don't let someone who has never been in your shoes tell you how to tie your laces. I'm going to leave you with Ben Markley and Half Dozen on KUVO Jazz.
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Welcome to the Baked Potato. We are so glad to have you here tonight on this rather auspicious occasion.

0: one of the beautiful things about this music, when you get two powerhouses like Nelson Riddle and his orchestra and a powerhouse in one person, one pianist by the name of Oscar Peterson, the album called Oscar Peterson with Nelson Riddle, a piece co-written by the playwright Truman Capote and Harold Arlen, A Sleepin' Bee. Just before that, a masterwork by all accounts, something from the album called Unity, courtesy of Khalid Yassin, a.k.a. Larry Young, with a really great accompaniment from Elvin Jones drums, Woody Shaw providing the trumpet work on the date there, and Joe Henderson tenor saxophone, the album Unity on the Blue Note label, and Woody Shaw's composition for John Coltrane called The Moon Train. 16 minutes after the hour, good afternoon. Welcome to the broadcast. I'm Rodney Frank sitting in this afternoon for Kim Berry. And I'll be with you until 4 o'clock this afternoon with great music from the KUVO Library. In fact, that music will continue in just a moment with a dedication to none other than Mr. Malone from Ron Carter and Johann Silberstein, something for Russell Malone called Blues for Brother Malone, among other things coming your way right after this.
1: 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I'll be live at the Vineyards on Saturday, August 15th with my Creole Orchestra. 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
4: 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This is Andy O. I like to keep it moving, keep it grooving, keep it bumping, keep it jumping. 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

an afternoon wham of Sam. Sammy Davis Jr. in front of the Marty Paich Decade from 1960 and Cole Porter's Thou Swell. And just before that, we were checking out some great music there from the duo of Ron Carter and guitarist Yotam Silberstein, a dedication to the late Russell Malone, the piece called Blues for Brother Malone. And that's where we are, folks. 25 minutes after the hour, 1:25 in the Rocky Mountain time zone. Right now, we're looking at the temperature right now here at our studios at the Buell Media Center at 21st and Arapahoe. Right now, 90 degrees. We're scheduled to get up into the mid to upper 90s today as our trend of heat continues. But well, there is some relief in sight later on in the week. But we're doing it 1 minute, 1 hour at a time, and the music does indeed continue here. Here's something from Tony Williams. Tony Williams' 1988 album called Angel Street. Great backup on here. Ancestor players including Charnette Moffett and Wallace Roney on this date. We're going to continue with this piece called Only With You on Afternoon Jazz with Kim Berry here on KUVO.

0: Good Things Indeed from Lewis Hayes. His album, Exactly Right. Abraham Burton, Steve Nelson, David Hazeltine, and Desron Douglas in support. And we heard something from that album called Melody here on KUVO. Afternoon Jazz with Kim Berry. Rodney Frank sitting in for her this afternoon up until 4 o'clock this afternoon.
1: Colorado Proud Kuvo plays Colorado artists.

0: Man, oh man, a double dose of some great saxophone coming to us from the leader of the date, Lakeisha Benjamin, with special guest Chris Potter. The album called We Dream and the piece titled Flame Keeper, along with Hiromi providing the piano work. Brilliant piano work, brilliant performance there, as a matter of fact, from Lakeisha Benjamin and company. And just before that, we were telling you something really good there that came your way. Let's see, we were checking out something there from The Girls of Summer, courtesy of Jenna McLean. So something offering some of our great regional artists here. Hey, welcome to the broadcast, in case you just tuned in. My name is Rodney Frank, sitting in this afternoon for Kim Berry. When we come back to our music, I'm going to take care of a little personal dedication to a good childhood friend of mine who's just getting out of the hospital after a major health challenge. Something coming up from my buddy Charles Taylor in just a minute.
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0: We've got NPR News coming up just after the top of the hour. We're going to go to the top of the hour with music from the Reed Hoyston Project. But first, I want to play something for a good friend of mine. Normally, I don't do personal dedications, but this friend of mine has been my friend for over 50 years, and his name is Charles Taylor. He suffered a major medical setback, and we almost lost him. I'm glad he's still 10 toes down and listening from his hospital bed, something that we both grew up on, Gil Scott Heron. Gil Scott Heron's album called Bridges, we're going to hear on a race track in Spain. Get well quick, Junior. We're waiting for you to come back. I'm waiting to beat you in a game of pool, baby. Gil Scott Heron for Charles Taylor here on KUVO.

0: Oh, man, brilliant recording made at La Pena in Berkeley, California. Bobby Matos' Heritage Ensemble, which featured some great people and a strong ensemble. Nelson Matos, Robertito Melendez, John B. Williams, Theo Sanders, Frank Fontaine, Danny Weinstein, Avacha Hilton Hilro, and Anthony Blay in this ensemble, a piece there simply titled Jazz Messenger in reference to Art Blakey. We began in the classic fashion with the aforementioned Art Blakey and the Jazz Messengers, the 1961 edition, which featured the formidable front line of Lee Morgan, Curtis Fuller, and Wayne Shorter, with Bobby Timmons and Jimmy Merritt at piano and bass, respectively. And a little piece there from the album The Jazz Messenger from 61 on the Impulse label, the piece called Circus. 17 minutes after the hour, 17 minutes after 2 here in the Rocky Mountain Time Zone. Welcome to Hour 2 of Jazz with Kim Berry. Kim is out for this afternoon. I'm Rodney Frank sitting in for her, that is, until 4 o'clock this afternoon. Hey, my text line is open. I would love to hear from you at this point. Number to call is 30, or the number to dial in is 303-291-0666. I'd love to hear from you, and moreover to know just where you're calling from. Let's continue this musical sojourn here in just a moment. We'll call on some music coming to us from Ray Barreto as our music continues in a moment.
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0: Oh, man, one of my favorites so far this year coming to us from pianist Albert Lamb. Albert Lamb's got Steve Nelson vibes, Steve Davis trombone, Anthony Ware in the reed section with Josh Bruno. Just a really nice date. Steve Nelson also on reeds. The album called B-U, B-E-Y-O-U, and I Call the Shots here on KUVO.

This piano man is definitely the boss with the sauce, let's say. His name is Albert Lamb. His latest recording, new into our library, called Be You and I Call the Shots. 27 minutes after the hour, 2:27 in the Rockies, is Jazz with Kim Berry. Rodney sitting in for her this afternoon. I'm here with you until 4 o'clock this afternoon. Paul Donovan rolls in around that time, taking care of business from 4 to 8. I had a listener contact me by saying, I love hearing the voice and love hearing the music. I'm up here roasting in my hot shop in Denver listening to some amazing jazz. I would love to hear some Duke Ellington if you could manage it, please. And indeed, I've got something for you. As you sit toiling in your hot workspace, here is like 2.5 minutes of fresh air. Just envision it as a musical air conditioner. 1961 Duke Ellington, Blues in Orbit. On KUVO.

Ray Barreto. His album titled Handprints, and we heard the title track from that album there from a few years back. And just before that, a listener suggestion for some soothing, cooling music from Duke Ellington. I hope I obliged that. I hope I took care of that for you. The piece there called Blues in Orbit from an album of the same name on the Columbia label. It's Jazz with Kim Berry, Rodney Frank sitting in for her until 4 o'clock this afternoon. Let's continue with this thing of ours. It's music from a group called Like Minds, all-star lineup. Gary Burton, Chick Corea, Pat Metheny, Roy Haynes, Dave Holland. Chick Corea's composition, Windows, on KUVO.

0: Man, very interesting new music in our library. A Japanese trumpeter by the name of Yun Ida. Yun Ida is, I hope I'm pronouncing that correctly. I have absolutely no phonetic understanding of the Japanese, well, very little phonetic understanding of the Japanese language. But the name is spelled J-U-N, first name, last name, capital I, small I, D-A, Yun Ida or Yun Ida. I don't think there's any phonetic that has I in the Japanese language. I'm just kind of moving around like Ray Charles on that pronunciation. But really neat date called Notaru Nights for us here on KUVO. We're going to go to the top of the hour very nicely with the music coming to us from Betty Carter, among other things. So I do hope you'll stick around.
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0: We'll go to the top of the hour, at least part of the way to the top of the hour, with music from Betty Carter. Betty's first visit to the Great American Music Hall in San Francisco. She has some great musicians backing her up. Kenny Washington providing the drum work on the date there, along with John Hicks piano, Curtis Lundy bass. The album called The Audience with Betty Carter. Her composition, a tricky one, and that called Tight. On KUVO.

It's a simple fact, don't you know? 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

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Fail to call it suicide, but it isn't really is. 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

0: Boy, what you heard there is pretty much a timeline of vocalese with John Hendricks, one of the architects of the subgenre of vocalese, joined by Al Jarreau. He kind of represented the middle period, and then the latest it has to offer from Take Six. An album of theirs called The Standard from Take Six, and the Victor Feldman composition based on Kozlov's theory. The piece there titled Seven Steps to Heaven, a piece made famous by the one and only Miles Davis. We started with something from May of 1959. It's the first of several recordings that John Coltrane made for the Atlantic label. It's called Giant Steps. With him on the date, there was Tommy Flanagan, piano, Paul Chambers, bass, drummer Art Taylor, and a piece there written by John Coltrane titled Spiral. That's how we got things started here. Hour three of Jazz with Kim Berry underway. I'm Rodney Frank sitting in this afternoon for her up until 4 o'clock this afternoon. Coming up at 4 o'clock, it's Drive Time Jazz with none other than Paul Donovan holding it down from 4 to 8. I'm going to take care of business not here for the next 43 minutes or so, trying to get things to you by way of music. And the music indeed continues in just a moment with Professor Bobby Watson.
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0: man. Great music there from Lawrence, Kansas's own. Born in Lawrence, Kansas, Robert Watson Jr. We all know him and love him as Bobby Watson in the group Horizons. The album called Love Remains. And we heard the piece called Ode for Aaron. And as we look at our playlist just before that, it was music coming to us. So we were checking it out here from, we think we told you about everything that was happening. So, that's where we are right now, 24 minutes after the hour. Welcome to the broadcast. It's Midday Jazz with Kim Berry. Rodney Frank sitting in for the next 35 minutes for Kim up until 4 o'clock this afternoon. And in comes Mr. Paul Donovan from 4 to 8. We'd love to hear from you. Give me a text me or drop me a line at 303-291-0666. Our music continues here with something really nice. In fact, I'm going to let PK tell you about it.
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A great recording from tenor saxophonist David Sanchez, sort of a travel log, if you will, of musical influences from around South America and Latin America. In this case, the beautiful country of Brazil, in this case, a piece titled Umoro Nautimvez. Umoro Nautimvez, from the album titled Obsession. David Sanchez. Before that, our own Javon Jackson. Javon Jackson and the album called Javon Jackson and We Four. And we heard the John Coltrane composition, something that he wrote for his friend Sonny Rollins called Like Sonny, swinging music from Javon Jackson. All of you old heads around the Denver area remember Javon Jackson, who was just a kid playing around El Chapultepec, and now he's a grown man, grown-ass man, as I like to say. Yeah. 337 in the Mile High City. Let's continue this thing here with music from Vanessa Rubens. Her album, a dedication to the music of Tad Dameron, composer Tad Dameron, called The Dream Is You. Vanessa sings Tad Dameron on a misty night, on a cloudy afternoon in Denver, Colorado, on KUVO.

0: His album Avenue of the Americas, Tom Lellis, and Baubles, Bangles, and Beads. Yes, indeed. And just before that, the music came to us from the trio of Rich Charlucci, along with Dale Bruning guitar and the late Ken Walker bass, recorded live at here in Denver, Colorado, at Wells Coffee Shop. And what was the name of the piece, the album? Live. And we heard a nice little take on the piece written by Tom Jobim titled Wave. Oh, one more before we get out of here. It'll come to us nicely here, coming to us from guitarist Barry Green. So stick around.
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0: I want to say thank you to Kim Berry for letting me sit in for her this afternoon. That had a lot of fun. Man, she's got a great audience. You guys can definitely react to what's heard, and that makes me feel so not alone, so in it with you on this thing. I really appreciate all the feedback that I've gotten. Hopefully Kim will be back tomorrow. I'm going to check with her after I get off just to see what's happening with her. I hope she's doing well. I hope you're doing well and you have enjoyed the music. I'm going to leave you with guitarist Barry Green, his latest recording, a new thing, relatively new in our library, called Giants, and the Sam Jones composition, Unit 7. Have a great rest of the afternoon. Paul Donovan is up right after the news.

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0: bassist David Penn from his new project, Next Step, and that was called The Drive Home. Fitting for this time of day, right? And that was his collaboration with the ensemble. They call themselves Creative Tone. And before that, you heard saxophonist Lakeisha Benjamin featuring trumpeter Chief Zion Atunde Ajua with Mi Gente, which is Spanish for my people. Here on KUVO, KUVO Jazz, I'm Paul Donovan on this cloudy, rainy Wednesday, 18 minutes after 4 o'clock. If you're not getting rain, there's still a chance of that. A lot of it's been to the south parts of the metro and to the east. But still keeping our fingers crossed if you haven't got any rain yet. All right, just taking a look at the traffic board, looks like rain has affected traffic, especially on the south end. In the tech center there, northbound, well, both directions of I-25 are stop and go there. There is an incident. This is on the west side. There was one there yesterday, too. Disabled vehicle blocking the right lane, I-70 east, right at 6th Avenue. And further north from that on the northwest side, eastbound 36 is stop and go from just past Northwest Parkway to about Sheridan Boulevard. There may have been an incident there earlier, but yeah, it's definitely a lot of slow traffic, slow speeds all over, especially northbound 225 after Parker Road, southbound 225 after from I-70, and well, it's just all over. It's drive time. So, showers and storms still possible through early tonight, overnight low 62. Tomorrow not as hot, and late day storms still possible, high 86. Right now it's 91 here. Downtown Denver at KUVO. All right, so coming up, we've got saxophonist Jackie McLean's 1990 comeback album, Dynasty, and we'll play a composition by his son, Renee, who also is on the tenor sax on this piece. We're going to hear Mooty Woman, mistakenly called Multi Woman sometimes. Mooty Woman is a title steeped in Southern African culture, referencing traditional medicine, spiritual healing. That's going to kick off this next set. Next, right here on KUVO.
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Ah, but when my money began to fall so low, I didn't have a friend and I couldn't go. If I ever get my hands on a dollar again, I'm gonna squeeze it and squeeze it until that eagle grins.

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Oh, man. Alberta Hunter from her late career comeback in the late 70s and early 80s. This was from 1980's Amtrak Blues. And Jimmy Cox's Nobody Knows You When You're Down and Out. That was originally done in 1923. And she was already in her late 80s when she recorded this back in 1980. And she still had time for two more releases. And before that, vibraphonist Bobby Hutcherson with theme from Blow Up from his 1967 album Oblique. And we started the set with Jackie McLean and his son Renee with Mooty Woman here on Denver's Jazz, 89.3 KUVO. My name is Paul Donovan, and live at the Vineyards, our celebration every year of food, drink, and jazz. It's so much fun. The food. KUVO welcomes to the big stage Etienne Charles and his Creole Orchestra with Tanya Boyd Cannon, vocalist from New Orleans. It'll be at Ballastieri Vineyards Saturday, August 15th. And definitely, it will be so wonderful to be a part of that. Tickets and tables at kuvo.org. So performing tonight, one of our very own Colorado Barry Sax player. In fact, she just performed with Veronica Swift. Here we go at the Urbana Center over the weekend with the CJRO. Allison Young. And she's playing Nocturne tonight starting at 6:30. So we're going to play Allison Young Quartet live from the Bonfils Stanton Studio here where KUVO is. Here is Decidedly on KUVO.

0: trumpeter Charles Tolliver and his tribute to McCoy Tyner after he converted to Islam, called Household of Sod, also called House of Sod for short. And that was with Herbie Hancock, Ron Carter, Joe Chambers. And we started the set with the Colorado saxophonist. And on the Barry sax, Allison Young, the quartet. Allison Young, by the way, is playing Nocturne for a couple of sets tonight, starting at 6:30. And that was with the you heard Jerry Mulligan's Decidedly, and that was recorded live here at KUVO. We love having our local artists come here to the Buell Media Center and play for us. It's just so much fun. We are KUVO, KUVO Jazz. My name is Paul Donovan. It's 6 minutes till 5 o'clock on this Wednesday afternoon. And checking traffic really quickly, still a lot of slow speeds all over from the west on southbound 470 there, up and down Central Highway there. We call it the old Valley Highway, I-25, the Central Valley, both directions, really slow. Same in the Tech Center, both directions, very slow speeds. Northbound 25 after 225 after Parker Road, pretty slow. I-70, wow, it's a wall of traffic. Before 270, eastbound all the way past 225. Man, I wonder if that rain moving through had anything to do with this. And also eastbound 36 is a pretty slow coming into town. All right, Denver weather, showers and storms possible through early tonight, down to 62. Tomorrow, not as hot. Late day storms, high 86. Right now it's 90. Downtown here at KUVO. Coming up, we're going to get some B3 Oregon here. From 1970, Charles Ehrland's album Black Talk. We're going to hear his cover of The Spiral Staircase's More Today Than Yesterday. And this is with Houston Person, Virgil Jones, Melvin Sparks, and Idris Muhammad. And that is next on KUVO.
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4: Live from NPR News in Washington, I'm Janine Herbst. The Trump administration and Saudi Arabia signed a nuclear power cooperation agreement that the Energy Department says could lead to the kingdom enriching its own fuel for nuclear reactors. That has summoned Congress worried that the Saudis could use the fuel for weapons. Matthew Bunn, a former advisor in the Clinton administration, has more on why the Saudis would want a civilian program.
5: They say that they would like to make nuclear energy to cover their domestic needs so they can export more of their oil and make more money. But they also want to provide the foundation over time for how

0: from Aurora, Colorado, piano prodigy Jude Coffey. What is he, 14? This is from his brand new album, just out, and the album title is Introducing. And Stevie Wonder's Don't You Worry About a Thing. And before that, you heard pianist Donald Vega from his new project. Sounded retro, didn't it? Play It Forward and McKibben's Boogaloo. And that's a tribute to his late mentor, Afro-Cuban bassist Al McKibben. Here on Denver's Jazz, 89.3 KUVO on your Wednesday afternoon, 13 minutes after 5 o'clock. I'm Paul Donovan. Doug Crane's in at 8 with the Wednesday night beat. Let's take a look at that traffic, shall we? Oh, look at all of the slow speeds everywhere. And there's a couple of issues. We have a couple of incidents on 70. One is westbound at Dahlia, disabled vehicle blocking the right lane, backups to 270. And on the eastbound side of 70 at Havana, there's a disabled vehicle blocking the left lane. Those backups all the way to, looks like Smith Road there, Colorado, somewhere around there. And the tech center is just really slow, southbound especially, from just after Hamden past 470, so it looks like Lincoln or Ridgegate there. Okay, Denver weather, showers and storms possible early tonight, overnight low 62, a little cooler, not as hot tomorrow, 86 for a high, and some late day storms. Right now it's still 91 downtown here at KUVO. We've got another pianist on the way, Joe Sample from 1994, his album Did You Feel That? And we're going to hear Lee Morgan's Sidewinder with his band, The Soul Committee. That's next on KUVO.
1: This is Etienne Charles. 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

trumpeter Jeremy Pelt from his new work entitled Our Community Will Not Be Erased. And we heard Manifesto, Orrin Evans, Buster Williams, Lenny White on that project. And before that, we heard saxophonist Stanley Turrentine with his 1989 La Place, French for the plaza, with his favorite organ player, Shirley Scott. And we also heard 1987's Diane Schur and the Count Basie Orchestra with her Grammy-winning Deedles Blues. And that was her childhood name. And we started with Joe Sample here on KUVO. We're Kuvo Jazz at 24 minutes in front of 6 o'clock on this Wednesday afternoon. I'm Paul Donovan, and this time tomorrow we'll be getting ready for another Jazz in the Park at Flatiron Crossing in Broomfield. They do this every Thursday night through next week. And this is at Feature Park, right there near Dick's Sporting Goods, right there on the mall grounds. You'll see the park with the shade trees and the stage set up. You'll see food trucks. And tomorrow night, it's Chris Daniels and the Kings and beyond. Find out more when you go online to KUVO.org. All right, we're going to feature some Colorado sax playing. Brad Lely. And this is originally, made famous by Johnny Griffin in 1960. Toe Tappin', featuring Javon Jackson, among others. And here it is now on KUVO.

0: Canadian trumpeter, vocalist Bree Skjønberg's collaboration with composer, pianist, and also vocalist Champion Fulton from her project Flying High, Still Soaring. Different artists actually performing on this one. And before that, you heard pianist Emmett Cohen with Monk's Well You Needn't. And we started the set with Colorado's Brad Lely here on KUVO, KUVO Jazz. I'm Paul Donovan at 5 minutes till 6 o'clock. And boy, is there a lot of slow traffic. And most likely, a lot of it weather-related. It is slow everywhere. Eastbound 36 from after Northwest Parkway to about Sheridan. Southbound 25 on the north side there from just past the Northwest Parkway to about 104th. 270 in both directions. 70, I-20, well, just about everywhere. Let me tell you where the incidents are. There's a couple. There's a disabled vehicle blocking the left lane southbound 25 at 6th Avenue. And there's one in the tech center southbound 25 at Arapahoe. Accident blocks two left lanes, so get to the right. So yeah, it's slow everywhere. C-470 as well, westbound after Broadway all the way to past Chatfield. Okay, yes, the weather is moving through. We're about to get hit here. Some rain here at the 21st Arapahoe where we are downtown. Showers and storms through early tonight down to 62. Not as hot, and late day storms tomorrow, high of about 86. Yeah, a lot of showers, especially on the north side. This earlier this afternoon, it was all on the south side. Now it's on the north side and the west side there. Lakewood, Littleton, and then up into the north side, Arvada, Thornton, Westminster. 84. Yeah, we've cooled off to 84 now, downtown here at a KUVO. All right, we're going to play a little bit of 1963's Jimmy Smith on that Hammond B3 organ back at the Chicken Shack with Stanley Turrentine, Kenny Burrell, Donald Bailey on drums. That is straight ahead on KUVO.
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